0: Isaiah chapter 40, verses 25 and 26. To whom will you compare me, or who is my equal, says the Holy One? Lift up your eyes and look to the heavens. Who created all these? He who brings out the starry host one by one and calls forth each of them by name. Because of his great power and mighty strength, not one of them is missing.
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1: The Ten Commandments are not an arbitrary set of rules. 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Because God is truth. Why should you not covet? Because God is at peace and content in himself. When God said, "You shall have no other gods before me," it was because he is the only God. There is no one else like him. God was speaking to his own people at Mount Sinai and telling them, "You are my people. Your lives must be modelled on who I am. And this is what a godly life looks like."
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1: A prayer from the Psalms. Lord, our Lord, how majestic is your name in all the earth. You have set your glory in the heavens. Through the praise of children and infants, you have established a stronghold against your enemies, to silence the foe and the avenger. When we consider your heavens, the work of your fingers, the moon and the stars, which you have set in place, what is mankind that you are mindful of them? Human beings, that you care for them. You've made us a little lower than the angels and crowned us with glory and honor. You've made us rulers over the works of your hands. You put everything under our feet. All flocks and herds and the animals of the wild. The birds in the sky and the fish in the sea, all that swim the paths of the seas. Lord, our Lord, how majestic is your name in all the earth. Amen.

0: Isaiah 40 verses 28 and 29. 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Have you not heard? The Lord is the everlasting God, the creator of the ends of the earth. He will not grow tired or weary, and his understanding no one can fathom. He gives strength to the weary and increases the power of the weak.
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1: Are you poor or rich? The answer is more difficult than you think. I'm Tanya Harris of God Conversations. We tend to assess wealth by comparing ourselves with others. We feel poor when around those with money. We feel rich when around those with less. Then we end up judging one another. The rich look down on the poor. They're lazy and apathetic. The poor look down on the rich. They're overindulgent and snobbish. Of course, in much of the West, we're rich compared to the rest of the world. Most of us have a roof over our heads, regular meals, a bank account, and access to schooling. The truth is, wealth is relative. There will always be those with more and those with less. Wisdom understands it's never about the zeros, but the level of contentment with what we have. To join the journey to hearing God's voice for yourself, subscribe to our devotional plan at godconversations.com.

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1: A prayer from the Psalms. Lord, our Lord, how majestic is your name in all the earth. You have set your glory in the heavens. Through the praise of children and infants, you have established a stronghold against your enemies to silence the foe and the avenger. When we consider your heavens, the work of your fingers, the moon and the stars which you have set in place, what is mankind that you are mindful of them? Human beings that you care for them? You've made us a little lower than the angels and crowned us with glory and honor. You made us rulers over the works of your hands. You put everything under our feet. All flocks and herds and the animals of the wild, the birds in the sky and the fish in the sea, all that swim the paths of the seas. Lord, our Lord, how majestic is your name in all the earth. Amen.

0: Isaiah chapter 40, verse 31. But those who hope in the Lord will renew their strength. They will soar on wings like eagles. They will run and not grow weary. They will walk and not be faint.
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0: The reason we have insipid churches, insipid Christians, they're living insipid Christian lives, is because they refuse to believe in the resurrected, ascending, powerful, Lord, conquering Jesus. That's the reason.
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1: A prayer from the Psalms. We will give thanks to you, Lord, with all our hearts. We will tell of all your wonderful deeds. We will be glad and rejoice in you. We will sing praises of your name, O Most High. The Lord reigns forever. He has established his throne for judgment. He rules the world in righteousness and judges the peoples with equity. The Lord is a refuge for the oppressed, a stronghold in times of trouble. Those who know your name trust in you, for you, Lord, have never forsaken those who seek you. Amen.

0: Isaiah chapter 41, verses 9 and 10. 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So do not fear, for I am with you. 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
1: Have you ever noticed how the little things make such a difference in life? My 14-year-old daughter really, really wants an iPod for her birthday. You know, one of those music players that are all the rage at the moment. But actually, even though she may not express it quite in this way, she'd rather have hugs and encouragement from us every day than an iPod. Hi, I'm Bernie Diamond. Israel's King Solomon was, and still is, recognised as one of the wisest men who ever walked the planet. In one of the books of the Old Testament, he wrote this: "Catch the small foxes that ruin the vines, for our vineyards are in blossom." Now, that was written in the context of a loving relationship between a husband and wife. But it's true of any relationship. It's the little foxes that ruin the vines, the harsh words, forgetting the encouragement or the small acts of kindness, or that hug or just a smile. We leave those things out of our relationships, and pretty soon they go cold. The vines that were supposed to bear fruit end up barren. Pretty cluey is our God, don't you think?

Premier Praise. Your voice of hope. A prayer from the Psalms. We will give thanks to you, Lord, with all our hearts. We will tell of all your wonderful deeds. We will be glad and rejoice in you. We will sing the praises of your name, O Most High. The Lord reigns forever. He has established his throne for judgment. He rules the world in righteousness and judges the peoples with equity. The Lord is a refuge for the oppressed, a stronghold in times of trouble. Those who know your name trust in you, for you, Lord, have never forsaken those who seek you.

0: Isaiah chapter 43, verses 1 to 3. But now this is what the Lord says, He who created you, O Jacob, He who formed you, O Israel. Fear not, for I have redeemed you. I have summoned you by name, you are mine. When you pass through the waters, I will be with you. And when you pass through the rivers, they will not sweep over you. When you walk through the fire, you will not be burned. The flames will not set you ablaze. For I am the Lord, your God, the Holy One of Israel, your Savior. I give Egypt for your ransom, Cush and Seba in your stead.
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0: Our theme today is Jesus, our salvation. Matthew chapter 1, verse 21. She, Mary, will give birth to a son, and you are to give him the name Jesus, because he will save his people from their sins. At school with our teachers, at work with our bosses, or with others who hold sway, we can find ourselves seeking to get into their good books by trying to earn merit by pleasing or appeasing them. However, this process does not work with God. We cannot earn his favour by effort, good deeds, self-promotion, or even self-abasement. There is only one way to get into God's good book, the book of life, and that is through a living faith in the good work of Christ, his sacrificial death and empowering resurrection. One of the scariest New Testament scriptures I know is found in Matthew 7, where Jesus speaks about true and false disciples. Not everyone who says to me, "Lord, Lord," will enter the kingdom of heaven. Many will say to me on that day, "Lord, Lord, did we not prophesy, drive out demons, perform many miracles in your name?" Then I will tell them plainly, "I never knew you. Away from me, you evildoers." Verses 21 to 23. In essence, my salvation distills down to the relationship I have with Jesus, the Son of God. Does that relationship rely solely on the grace, goodness, and provision of God to be found in Christ alone, solus Christus? Or have I chosen to add something of myself, and in so doing, declare that God's provision is inadequate for my salvation? Let's pray as we finish. Loving Heavenly Father, I acknowledge my own righteousness to be worthless and thankfully accept Christ alone as my salvation. Amen.
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1: A prayer from the Psalms. How long, Lord? Will you forget us forever? How long will you hide your face from us? How long must we wrestle with our thoughts and day after day have sorrow in our hearts? How long will our enemy triumph over us? Look upon us and answer, Lord our God. We trust in your unfailing love. Our hearts rejoice in your salvation. We will sing the Lord's praise, for you have been good to us. Amen.

0: Isaiah chapter 51, verses 6 to 8. 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Look at the earth beneath. The heavens will vanish like smoke. The earth will wear out like a garment, and its inhabitants die like flies. But my salvation will last forever. My righteousness will never fail. Hear me, you who know what is right. You people who have taken my instruction to heart, do not fear the reproach of mere mortals, or be terrified by their insults. For the moth will eat them up like a garment, the worm will devour them like wool. But my righteousness will last forever, my salvation through all generations.
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1: The psalm set for today is Psalm 1. Oh, the joys of those who do not follow the advice of the wicked, or stand around with sinners, or join in with mockers. But they delight in the law of the Lord, meditating on it day and night. They are like trees planted along the riverbank, bearing fruit each season. Their leaves never wither, and they will prosper in all they do. But not the wicked. They are like worthless chaff scattered by the wind. They will be condemned at the time of judgment. Sinners will have no place among the godly, for the Lord watches over the path of the godly, but the path of the wicked leads to destruction. And so a prayer. Ever-living God, today we pray for your church, for those who help us understand your teaching, for those who encourage us by their example, and for those who support us through kindness and prayer. And we pray for our community, for those who are sick or anxious, for those who give their time and energy and carry the burdens of others. Receive our offering of praise, that your light may shine through us this day and forever. In Jesus' name we pray. Amen. Our New Testament reading for today comes from the Gospel of Matthew, chapter 27, beginning at verse 11. Now Jesus was standing before Pilate, the Roman governor. "Are you the king of the Jews?" the governor asked him. Jesus replied, "You have said it." But when the leading priests and the elders made their accusations against him, Jesus remained silent. "Don't you hear all these charges they are bringing against you?" Pilate demanded. But Jesus made no response to any of the charges, much to the governor's surprise. Now it was the governor's custom each year during the Passover celebration to release one prisoner to the crowd, anyone they wanted. This year there was a notorious prisoner, a man named Barabbas. As the crowds gathered before Pilate's house that morning, he asked them, "Which one do you want me to release to you, Barabbas or Jesus, who is called the Messiah?" He knew very well that the religious leaders had arrested Jesus out of envy. Just then, as Pilate was sitting on the judgment seat, his wife sent him this message, "Leave that innocent man alone. I suffered through a terrible nightmare about him last night." Meanwhile, the leading priests and the elders persuaded the crowd to ask for Barabbas to be released and for Jesus to be put to death. So the governor asked again, "Which of these two do you want me to release to you?" The crowd shouted back, "Barabbas." Pilate responded, "Then what should I do with Jesus, who is called the Messiah?" They shouted back, "Crucify him." "Why?" Pilate demanded. "What crime has he committed?" But the mob roared even louder, "Crucify him!" Pilate saw that he wasn't getting anywhere and that a riot was developing, so he sent for a bowl of water and washed his hands before the crowd, saying, "I am innocent of this man's blood. The responsibility is yours." And all the people yelled back, "We will take responsibility for his death, we and our children." So Pilate released Barabbas to them. He ordered Jesus to be flogged with a lead-tipped whip, then turned him over to the Roman soldiers to be crucified. This is the word of the Lord.
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who reigns in the heavens, who speaks to nothing and even nothing has to obey. What is this word impossible to Yahweh? Who is the one that brought us

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1: Hello, I'm Tola Mbakwe. The Prime Minister is backing a review into the harrowing case of two 15-year-old boys who evaded prison after being convicted of a serious offence. Sir Keir Starmer responded after the mother of one victim asked him to intervene. Today could be the hottest bank holiday on record for nearly 80 years, with temperatures expected to reach 34 degrees. Amber heat health alerts are in place across the Midlands, East and Southeast England. Pope Leo has met families in southern Italy who say they've lost loved ones to cancer linked to decades of illegal toxic waste dumping. Thousands of people gathered in the capital over the weekend for a public celebration of Christian faith. Organisers of the Jesus March in London say they're seeing growing interest in Christianity among Gen Z, with many young people searching for hope, purpose and community. And Premier Praise has revealed its Worship 100 list for 2026. Holy Forever by Chris Tomlin has taken the top spot, overtaking Goodness of God by Bethel. That's your Premier News update.
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1: Oh, there we go. Hello, how are you? Lovely to be with you. Tala, thank you so much for telling us what the bank holiday weather's going to be like. Thank you so much as well for telling us what the number one song was, the Premier Praise Worship 100. It's a question that Barbara Hudson-Owen was asking already this morning. And here's your answer. Out of all the votes coming in, 2026 Premier Praise Worship 100, the number one song, as voted for by you, this from Chris Tomlin, it's Holy Forever.

Like You as the number one praise and worship song, the Premier Praise Worship 100, Chris Tomlin with Holy Forever, the one that was picked the most often and proved to be your favourite. So we had Holy Forever at number one, Goodness of God, which had been number one for the last few years, was down to number two. Number three, I Speak Jesus. Number five, a song called Praise. Six, Worthy of It All. There we go. That was your 1, 2, 3, 4, 5, top five. I hope you enjoyed that song. Thank you for tuning in and starting your bank holiday weekend with us here on Premier Praise. We are set for a scorcher of a bank holiday, up to 34 degrees Celsius in some parts of the country. It could well be the hottest May day on record. Day two of the French Open at Roland Garros, and Arsenal lifting the Premier League trophy yesterday for the first time in 22 years. My brother was there watching the lifting of the trophy. He is an Arsenal fan. No doubt he and all other Arsenal fans will be telling me about it for the next 22 years. There's a good load of earplugs just in the next room here in the Premier Praise studio. I might need them. What do you reckon? Sending loads of love your way if you're getting up ready for work. Let me know, and I'd love to be able to give you a mention this morning.

absolute splendid start to the morning with music like that, don't you think? Wren Collective, Jervis Campbell, Do It All Alone. Well, thanks for keeping me company today. Surely I'm not the only one having to come up and go to work, right? Not that I would call talking to you work. I mean, it's more of a hobby, to be completely honest with you. Do let me know if you are heading up and out for work today. It's a bank holiday and it just, can guess for many, just seems so unfair, doesn't it? The sunshine is there. If you are working today, keep it tuned to Premier Praise. We'll be making sure that you've got the music to get you through whatever it is you're doing. And if you are getting up for work right now, let me know. I would love to dedicate a song to you. I would love to give you a mention and just send you all the love that you deserve. Whatever job you're doing, whether it's a half shift, whether it's a little shift, whether it's a big long shift, 12 hours or whatever, let me know and I will dedicate a song to you. Yesterday was Pentecost Sunday, but what does that actually mean? I was reading a part of the Bible in Acts where it talks about the day of Pentecost and the Holy Spirit coming down to the early church. And I read it to my 9-year-old, Abigail. And she was like, Daddy, what does that mean? So it took a little bit of explaining. I wish I had the Reverend Jonathan Edwards on hand to explain it a little bit better. And he'd be doing that, explaining the significance of Pentecost Sunday, which was yesterday, in Be Still and Know after this. But if you are heading up out and about for work today, my WhatsApp number 0303 040 4000. Let me know.

Welcome to Be Still and Know. I'm Jonathan Edwards, and this is our opportunity to hear what God is saying to us today. Acts chapter 2, verses 5 to 7. At that time, there were devout Jews from every nation living in Jerusalem. When they heard the loud noise, everyone came running, and they were bewildered to hear their own languages being spoken by the believers. They were completely amazed. "How can this be?" they exclaimed. The arrival of the Holy Spirit caused a stir in Jerusalem. The city was packed with Jewish pilgrims from a huge area, and they were eager to find out what was going on. What amazed them was that they were hearing God's name being praised in their own languages. Luke provides us with a fascinating list of where the pilgrims had come from. To use the country's modern names, they'd come from, among other places, Rome, Turkey, Iran, Iraq, Jordan, Egypt, and other parts of North Africa. What a perfect moment for the Holy Spirit to be given. By the end of the day, thousands of people had heard the good news of Jesus in their own language for the first time. They were able to take the message back home and start building Christian communities. This was truly a kairos moment. The Greek word kairos is very special. It's one of two words which translates the English word time. The other Greek word is chronos, which we know well from words like chronology. It's the time that we measure with our clocks and calendars. Kairos is better translated by the word opportunity. The day of Pentecost was an amazing moment of supernatural opportunity. Viewed in one way, it was just one more day in the calendar. But from God's point of view, it was a turning point. Nothing would be the same after that day. Writing to the Ephesians, the Apostle Paul comments, "Be careful how you live. Don't live like fools, but live like those who are wise. Make the most of every kairos, every opportunity in these evil days." As we thank God for the miraculous outpouring of the Holy Spirit at Pentecost, He calls us to grasp hold of today and to use every opportunity for serving Him. So let me ask you a question. What are the special opportunities that God is giving to you at the moment? And now let me pray with you. Dear Lord, help us to grasp every opportunity you give us for serving you.

Amen. Well, I'm so glad you joined me today, and I encourage you to join me every day for Be Still and Know here on Premier. Or you might like to join the thousands of people who listen to this on podcast, which is, of course, available at any time. I hope you have a great day today. God bless you.

Love it, love it, love it from Leland. Playing that one especially for the brilliant Kelly, who's been in touch. Good morning, Craig. I am working today. You absolute hero, Kelly. I'm working until 10 o'clock in a care home, but like you, it's a hobby and I absolutely love it. That's what we like, Kelly. Thank you so much for doing what you do. I'm going to play that one just for you, Leland's Lion and the Lamb. More dedications to come your way. If you're working this morning, you get a special dedication. If you're working this bank holiday, let me know and I'll make sure you get a song dedicated to you. 0303 040 4000 is my WhatsApp number. Here's what you need to know today. It could be a record-breaking UK bank holiday if temperatures rise above 33.3 degrees Celsius. That's the previous high. Forecast predicted it could reach 34 degrees Celsius in London in the southeast of England. That would make it the hottest day in May ever recorded. We're also hearing how Lincolnshire police have sadly recovered the body of a teenager who got into difficulty in water in Lincoln yesterday. 15-year-old Declan Sawyer was found in Swanholme Lakes. We just need to be reminded, don't we? You know, it looks tempting. Hot day, nice one to cool down. But my word, we have to be so, so careful. Former Deputy Prime Minister is urging Sir Keir Starmer to ban social media for under-16s. Angela Rayner says her old boss should just make the decision. And in sport, it was a dramatic final day in the Premier League season. West Ham relegated despite a 3-0 win against Leeds. Whilst Arsenal lifted the trophy for the first time in 22 years, Pep Guardiola said an emotional goodbye at Manchester City. It's all change, it seems. Don't forget, news from a Christian perspective is on our website, premierchristian.news. premierchristian.news. 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

It's the brilliant Hillsong Worship with King of Kings. So special dedications this morning if you are heading to work on what is a bank holiday. Good morning to Paul, driving a HGV from Warrington up to Glasgow in Scotland and back again, 12 hours long. Thank you, Paul. Every blessing to you. Also, good morning to V, who's been in touch. Craig, I was out of the house at 10 past five today, already at work at 6:20. I start work at... I don't start until 7:45. It is my day off work, so I'm doing overtime. I work in a care home. Every blessing to you, V. Thank you for all that you're doing. And we've got Alexander, who's a bit of a hero. Hi, Craig. I'm up making pancakes for my wife and son before I head into work. Thank you for every morning with Premier Praise, glorifying Jesus. Could I request a tune by Ron Canole? Of course you can, Alexander. And I hope some of those pancakes are left for me. I mean, I'm not too demanding. Just lemon and sugar, fine. Thank you so much.

What have you got to be thankful for this morning, eh? It's a lovely song, isn't it? Reminding us to be grateful to God. Bank Holiday Monday, where it's set to be really hot today. Today is a day where I think ice cream and ice lollies should be a universal basic right. I mean, we should all be entitled to one free ice cream today, don't you think? Regardless of age, as long as you've got a pulse, you deserve one. Amen? Amen. And if you're working today, and if the boss does not offer you an ice cream, tell them to get in touch with me. I'll have a word, don't worry. Here's a question for you. Any ideas what is 27 days away from today? 27 days, not that long. Father's Day, it's approaching. Perhaps you'll be a bit pensive about the word Father's Day. It does, I admit, come with difficult emotions for some. 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God Behind Bars Music, Ryan Ellis teaming up together. This is a song called Set Me Free. Premier Praise.

playing that one especially for Travis that's been in touch. A very encouraging message. Thank you, Travis. Very kind of you. Do let me know, by the way, if you are working today, I'll dedicate a song to you. Speaking of songs, we revealed here on Premier Praise yesterday, Chris Byland, just before 6 o'clock, the number one song that you have voted for in your Premier Praise Worship 100. It was Holy Forever. We played out the Chris Tomlin version. I'm actually going to play you 2 out of the top 10 songs after 8 o'clock. So make sure you do stick around for that. Also, I had the pleasure of chatting with Philippa Hannah on Friday. If you missed it or you just want to hear part of it again, I'm going to be playing you a small part where she talks about working with Israel Houghton on her latest album called Magnificent. So that is on the way. This is Tommy Prophet, Maria Justine, Blessed Assurance.

0: Loving that one from Tommy Prophet, Mara Justine, and it's Blessed Assurance. What a lovely version of it. It sounds like it belongs in a film epic, does it not? That tune? Lovely. We're at 5 minutes to eight. Good morning to you. Right, a few things to tell you about. First, though, the weather. Very hot in the south. Bit fresher, northern Scotland. Temperatures will quickly rise today across England and Wales, turning very hot for many. Strong sunshine, light winds. It's definitely a day to get the washing out on the line, let me assure you. Cloudier and fresher across northern Scotland, parts of Northern Ireland. Patchy light rain at times, which sounds as if it might be a little bit of a light relief, actually, today, considering how hot it's going to be. Plenty to look forward to over the course of our 8 o'clock hour. Brand new music from our Discover playlist to look forward to. I'm going to be playing you not two, actually, but three songs that appeared in the top 10 of our, two songs that appeared in the top 10. And I'm going to play you the highest new entry song in the Premier Praise Worship 100 countdown, which was revealed yesterday. Also, plenty going on. We interviewed Philippa Hannah on Friday. If you missed part of that interview, I'm going to be playing you the part where she talks about what it was working with Israel Houghton. It's all go, go, go.
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8: John chapter 14, verses 1 to 4. 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Trust in God, trust also in me. In my Father's house are many rooms. If it were not so, I would have told you. I am going there to prepare a place for you. And if I go and prepare a place for you, I will come back and take you to be with me, that you also may be where I am. You know the way to the place where I am going.
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9: Hello, I'm Tola Mbakwe. To Temperatures of 34 degrees Celsius are being described by the Met Office as historic for May, as a bank holiday weather record could be broken today. Highs are expected in London and the southeast of England. So-called hidden charges around accessing government-funded childcare in England could be investigated. The Education Secretary's asked a watchdog to look into reports parents are paying extra to secure a place, including waiting list deposits. The former Deputy Prime Minister, Angela Rayner, is backing a social media ban for under-16s. A consultation closes tomorrow, but she says her old boss, Sir Keir Starmer, should just make a decision. Pope Leo has met families in southern Italy who say they've lost loved ones to cancer linked to decades of illegal toxic waste dumping. And Holy Forever by Chris Tomlin has been named the number one worship song in Premier Praise's Worship List 100 for 2026. The track overtook Goodness of God by Bethel Music in this year's rankings. That's your Premier News update.
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0: We are at 8 o'clock on the nose. My name is Craig, and I am so excited about the songs that I have for you in the next few minutes. Two of them appeared in the top 10 of the Premier Praise Worship 100 countdown, which Todd has just mentioned. We've also got a brand new tune from our Discover playlist. We're also going to be playing you part of the conversation I had with the lovely Philippa Hannah on Friday, if you missed that. But first, let's pray. Lord, we come to you and we pray, Father God, that those who are vulnerable to really hot weather will be kept safe today. Lord, we pray that they will be helped and watched over by neighbours. And you will keep those that need to be kept extra safe, safe. In your mighty name, amen.
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0: Speaking of the Premier Praise Worship 100, this tune was the highest new entry, never appeared before, debuting at number 14.
10: Hands up!
0: I'm surprised it didn't get higher, but you have spoken. Elevation Rhythm, Gracie Binion, Goodbye Yesterday.

absolutely lovely. From Elevation Rhythm, Gracie Binion, Goodbye Yesterday at 8:07. Good morning to you, Kelly. Thank you for stopping by and saying hello. Craig, I'm normally working today, but I swapped my Saturday off to cover someone's leave. Heading to Castle today, though. Have a good time, Kelly. Gosport. Good morning to you, glorious Sarah. Good morning, Craig. I am working today. Started at 8. I am a nurse. 7 minutes into a shift. Have a lovely bank holiday. Every blessing to you. Thank you for being one of our heroes. I'd love to dedicate a song to you this morning. If you are working, you're included. 0303 040 4000. I'm sure the boss will let you message. It'll only take 30 seconds, won't it? This is Jess Ray. Sounds like she's lost. This track is called Find My

0: Cain and Backer, Oh My Soul, raised as a pastor's kid in California's Central Valley, and he is a worship leader and songwriter shaped by the local church, and here he is playing for you on Premier Praise on this bank holiday morning. Lovely to have you with us here on the station that continues to bless you and encourage you. Like I say, still got two songs to play you which appeared in the top 10 of our Premier Praise Worship 100 list, one of them in just before 5:30. So make sure you do stick around. Also, if you missed my conversation with Philippa Hanna on Friday here on Premier Praise, I'm going to play part of that in the next couple of moments, talking about the time she compiled with and collaborated with Israel Hutton, and we'll play the song which they appear on together. So that's to come your way. First, though,
1: discover the songs we think you should know.
0: Brand new music, Altar Poetry. This is at the first playlist or playing of this on the show that I do, and it's called Mother's Womb.

0: Just sounding so sweet, is it not? Alter Poetry, and the song is called Mother's Womb. So I pray. 20 minutes after 8, Craig here with you. Thank you for being with me. 27 days now until a significant day, Father's Day. I'm going to let you know before the hour's out how not only can you get that special gift for that special father figure in your life, I could also tell you how you can get it with some money off as well. All in one place. Stay right there. Get ahead of the game. First, though, absolutely lovely to catch up with Philip Hannah on Friday's show. If you missed it, here she is chatting about the time she and Israel Houghton collaborated.
1: My partner in ministry on this album. So we wrote all the songs.
0: It is, and a very good morning to you. Thank you for tuning in and being with us. And I'm so happy that we've got a very special guest. Philippa Hannah, how are you?
1: Yeah, I'm good. I'm really good, thank you. How are you?
0: I heard you had a bit of a drama getting here.
1: No. What are you talking about?
0: No, you're okay, are you? No grey hairs?
1: No, I'm fine. Yeah, you know, classic Uber shenanigans.
0: Good, good. Well, it's lovely to have you with me. New album out.
1: New album, guys.
0: Really excited. In a nutshell, before we play one of the songs from it, let me know about it. Its title, how you came about it, doing it.
1: The album is called Magnificent. Uh-huh. It's a 10-track live in studio worship experience. So all of it completely live, no overdubs, no trickery. Me and my friend Israel and an incredible world-class band worshipping our amazing Lord and Saviour.
0: Some big names as well.
1: Well,
0: apart from yourself.
1: Yeah, there's Philip. Israel Houghton, my partner in ministry on this album. So we wrote all the songs together, pretty much. And he was meant to just come in and sort of sit in the director's chair, but he ended up in the room and it ended up more like a
0: couldn't help himself.
1: No, to be honest, I dragged him in. He would have happily stayed in the control room.
0: Okay.
1: But no, he was there. He was kind of steering the ship, so to speak, kind of being like the Quincy Jones of the operation.
0: Right.
1: But it just ended up so naturally corporate that it made sense for it to become something we're doing as a little family. So, I'm super stoked about it.
0: All right, looking forward to hearing more about that. Let's play that song, shall we? Philippa Hannah, Israel Houghton, Till the Whole World Knows,

0: Absolutely loving that one. Sinach and Waymaker playing just for you here on Premier Praise. And that song finished, let me just get it for you, number 9 in the Premier Praise at Worship 100 countdown, which was revealed yesterday. I've got another song from the top 10, which I'm going to be playing for you in the next few moments. So make sure you do stick around. As far as your headlines are concerned today, ice creams, sun hats, sun cream at the ready. It's going to be very warm. It's likely that records will be broken, actually, both for the hottest day in May and the hottest bank holiday. Temperatures could hit 34 degrees Celsius, particularly in London, southeast of England. Maybe feeling a little bit fresher the further north you are. US Secretary Mark Rubio says an agreement with Iran may come today, but Donald Trump is not going to make a bad deal, he says.
1: This is Premier Praise.
0: We'll see what happens there. And Pep Guardiola has told Manchester City fans who see him out and about to give him a hug, adding he's going to need it after leaving the club. The final day of the Premier League season yesterday also saw West Ham relegated. Latest news, Christian perspective, our website, premierchristian.news.
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So this is a song that was for quite a few years coming at number one in your choice for the Premier Praise Worship 100. And for the first time ever in the history of the chart, it's been knocked off the number one spot by Holy Forever. That's what we started the show with. And that song now, goodness of God, that particular version from Jen Johnson here, but the song itself going down to number two. I was really surprised actually by the number of new entries that were in the charts as well. 1, 2, 3, 4, 5, 6, over 10% at least of the chart was new entries. So it was a wonderful opportunity to hear some brand new music here on Premier Praise. Thank you for voting. We really do appreciate it. We're going to get a different little part of the Bible in the next few minutes. The book of Isaiah will set you up for the day after this. 5 minutes and 18 seconds of absolute bliss. It's Jake and Mates. It's called Thank You. And it's one to get you dancing. Not too much, though, given the heat.

0: Isaiah chapter 53, verses 4 to 6. Surely he took up our pain and bore our suffering. Yet we considered him punished by God, stricken by him, and afflicted. But he was pierced for our transgressions, he was crushed for our iniquities. The punishment that brought us peace was on him, and by his wounds we are healed. We all like sheep have gone astray. Each of us has turned to our own way, and the Lord has laid on him the iniquity of us all.
1: This is Premier Praise.

Jordan Smith and Oh Happy Day. That song actually climbing in the Premier Praise Worship 100, going from at number 80 last year to number 71 this year. So up 9 places in the charts, and more popular, according to you, than it was a year ago. Hope you enjoyed that one. Craig here with you. What is 27 days away? Any idea? 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

0: Thanks for being with us here on Premier Praise and worshipping with us. It's so lovely to be with you. My name is Craig. We're getting closer and closer to the latest news headlines in the next few minutes. We're making sure you're up to date with all that you need to know. Temperatures will quickly rise across England and Wales today. Very hot for many, with some strong sunshine and light winds. Cloudier and fresher across northern Scotland and parts of Northern Ireland. Patchy light rain at times. I think the idea is start your day off in either England or Wales, and then go further north for it to get a bit cooler so you can ease off, and then hop over to Northern Ireland if that's possible. Just get that light rain, which would be just relief, won't we? Then you'll just get the best of the weather throughout the UK. Do watch out for vulnerable neighbours, friends and family, of course, because they're the ones that do struggle with the heat the most, don't they? Do stay with us. Fantastic songs to bless you and encourage you with, starting off with Anne Wilson's My Jesus, but taking us to the latest news.
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8: On the evening of that first day of the week, when the disciples were together, with the doors locked for fear of the Jewish leaders, Jesus came and stood among them and said, "Peace be with you." After he said this, he showed them his hands and sighed. The disciples were overjoyed when they saw the Lord. Again, Jesus said, "Peace be with you. As the Father has sent me, I am sending you." And with that, he breathed on them and said, "Receive the Holy Spirit. If you forgive anyone's sins, their sins are forgiven. If you do not forgive them, they are not forgiven."
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10: Hello, I'm Tola Mbakwe. It could be a record-breaking UK bank holiday if temperatures rise above 33.3 degrees Celsius, the previous high. Forecasters predict it could reach 34 degrees Celsius in London and the southeast of England. That would make it the hottest day in May ever recorded. The former Deputy Prime Minister is urging Sir Keir Starmer to ban social media for under-16s. Angela Rayner says her old boss should just make a decision. Pope Leo has met families in southern Italy who say they've lost loved ones to cancer linked to decades of illegal toxic waste dumping. During a visit to the so-called Land of Fires near Naples, he said he had come to gather the tears of those affected by environmental pollution. And Premier Praise has revealed its Worship 100 list for 2026. Holy Forever by Chris Tomlin has taken the top spot, overtaking Goodness of God by Bethel. That's your Premier News update.
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11: The number one on the Premier Praise Praises Worship 100. As voted for by you, Chris Tomlin, Holy Forever, coming top this year for the first time ever. Before we go any further, though, let's pray. Lord God, we come to you this morning. Lord Jesus Christ, we pray that perhaps in the busyness of looking after children and balancing work commitments, we pray, Father God, that you'll be with us today and for for the majority of people half term. Lord, I pray for good times, great memories, and plenty of sunshine. Thank you. In Jesus' mighty, mighty name, amen. And something extra special, actually, if you do have kids, part of our Journa app, specifically if you are a parent. So I'll tell you all about that in the next half an hour or so.
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11: First, though, never get tired of hearing this tune. It's so lovely. The voice, the music, the lyrics, just everything about it. It's Ann Wilson, who I think sums up life sometimes. It's called My Jesus.

Can I get a hallelujah and an amen? Ann Wilson's My Jesus at 5 minutes after nine. Premier praise. I'm loving the fact that you're here with me. 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

0: Isaiah 53, verses 4 to 10. Surely he took up our pain and bore our suffering. Yet we considered him punished by God, stricken by him and afflicted. But he was pierced for our transgressions. He was crushed for our iniquities. The punishment that brought us peace was on him, and by his wounds we are healed. We all, like sheep, have gone astray. Each of us has turned to our own way, and the Lord has laid on him the iniquity of us all. He was oppressed and afflicted, yet he did not open his mouth. He was led like a lamb to the slaughter, and as a sheep before its shearers is silent, so he did not open his mouth. By oppression and judgment he was taken away. Yet who of his generation protested? For he was cut off from the land of the living. For the transgression of my people he was punished. He was assigned a grave with the wicked and with the rich in his death, though he had done no violence, nor was any deceit in his mouth. Yet it was the Lord's will to crush him and cause him to suffer. And though the Lord makes his life an offering for sin, he will see his offering and prolong his days, and the will of the Lord will prosper in his hand. After he has suffered, he will see the light of life and be satisfied. By his knowledge, my righteous servant will justify many, and he will bear their iniquities.
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Landon Wolfe's The Lord Will Provide, Premier Praise. Loving the fact that you're here with me. So many wonderful songs to play you, tunes to remind you of God's goodness on this bank holiday, whatever it is you are up to. We have got so much to look forward to over the course of the rest of the day. Hannah Woolley with you from 10 o'clock. She's got the Praises playlist as well from midday, playing the songs you told us about, the songs that mean so much to you. So looking forward to giving you more about that a little bit later on. Let's keep the tunes going, shall we? Bart Millard's This Is the Perfect Tune if you're a fan of the ukulele.

City Alight. I think our pastor, Matt, who has been at our church now for 9 years, he's on sabbatical because he absolutely deserves it, because he is just an absolute trooper and we all love him at our church. I think he's a fan of City Alight because we seem to play them quite a lot at church, sing their songs. And I hope you enjoyed that one. Craig here with you on Premier Praise. Latest news. We'll take a look at the headlines in the next few moments. Make sure you do stick around. Meantime, David Belt, Lucy Shea. This is the beaut.

0: It is probably one of the most special versions of that song I've heard ever. I just love it. And there have been a few lovely, lovely versions of it. But David Belt and Lucy Shea just add something really special to it, don't they? Turn your eyes upon Jesus. Don't turn your eyes upon the sun. It's going to be very bright. Record-breaking temperatures are likely to be recorded, as forecasters predict, highs of 35 degrees Celsius. That would beat previous bank holiday peak of 33.3. Ending the war in the Middle East on all fronts, including in Lebanon, will be a part of any peace deal agreed between the US and Iran. That's what a spokesman for Iran's foreign ministry is saying this morning, adding there has been agreement on some issues, but he stressed that that doesn't mean they're on the verge of a breakthrough. We're also hearing as well how an RAF jet with the defense secretary on board has had its GPS signals jammed near the Russian border. A source described it as reckless Russian interference. And West Ham manager Nuno Espirito Santo admits relegation from the Premier League is heartbreaking. They'll be playing in the Championship next season, despite beating Leeds 3-0 on the final day of the season. Latest news, Christian Perspective, our website, premierchristian.news.
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The highest new entry on the Premier Praise Worship 100, Hope City Worship's version of Goodbye Yesterday. We're going to be playing you the top tune as voted for by you in just a couple of moments for the Premier Praise Worship 100, which was released yesterday, as we did the whole chart yesterday, all day on Pentecost Sunday. Do you need more peace in your life? Well, how do you get it? I'm talking about peace, not peas. Peace. Well, Shelley Spires is a wonderful, wonderful primary school teacher in Northern Ireland. She's going to spend just a few moments reminding you of the peace you can have with God. After this, from New Wine Worship, loving this version of a classic.

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1: How did you sleep last night? Sleeping peacefully is the dream, excuse the pun, but for many, it's sadly far from reality. And if you're prone to sleepless nights, those long night hours can magnify the stresses of the day. Everything appears bigger and more threatening, and anxious thoughts can invade so easily. How can we experience God's peace when the anxious thoughts invade and sleep won't come? The answer lies in Psalm 121. I lift up my eyes to the mountains. Where does my help come from? My help comes from the Lord, the maker of heaven and earth. He will not let your foot slip. He who watches over you will not slumber. Indeed, he who watches over Israel will neither slumber nor sleep. Think of a royal palace. Very few people have access to the monarch, and even fewer still would dare to wake the monarch in the middle of the night to ask for a glass of water. Someone could, however, their child. Their child could approach them with confidence, knowing that their need would be met. The Bible tells us in Hebrews that those of us who are in Christ can approach the throne of grace with boldness or confidence to receive mercy and grace to help us in our time of need. We're God's children, and we can come to Him at any time, with our worries, our fears and anxieties. No problem is too great, no worry is too small. The psalm we read also reminds us that when we come to Him in those sleepless hours, we don't have to wake Him up, as He never sleeps. He's never off duty, He is always sovereign. He holds all things in His hands, so we don't have to feel that we have the weight of the world on our shoulders. It's on His. So the next time the anxious thoughts invade in the middle of the night, bring them straight to the Lord. When we give Him those worries and concerns, we acknowledge that we are not in control, but He is. You can rest knowing that He's there, He's listening, and He is in control. He will give you His peace. My name is Shelley Spires, and I'm a primary school teacher from County Armagh.

0: What a choice that was, as chosen for by you, the Premier Praise Worship 100, the most popular song on the chart this year, knocking off Goodness of God, which had won it for the last 3 years in a row. So, incredible tune, and what a choice. 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

sounding so good. They've got such a unique sort of sound, haven't they? Isla Vista Worship, teaming up with Danny Lyra there. It's called So Divine. Now then, what does it really feel like to belong to a church? Not just to turn up to church on a Sunday, but to be known, to be greeted, to be valued, to be free from hidden hurdles that prevent us from full participation. Triona Brading and Claire Wood have written a new book, Belonging Without Barriers, challenging us to reimagine church as a place where everyone is fully integrated and genuinely belongs, not just making up the numbers, so to speak. So that is to come your way with Hannah from 10. She's got the Praises playlist as well from Midday, playing the songs you told us about, the songs that mean so much to you. We've got the lovely Sari in Edinburgh, Anna in Devon. Geraldine's also getting in touch today, along with Shelley in Blackpool, for songs chosen. And we'll do that from 12. I will be back with you tomorrow morning from 7. I do hope you enjoy the sunshine. Have a lovely bank holiday. Oh.

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7: 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Vindicate me, my God, and plead my cause against an unfaithful nation. Rescue me from those who are deceitful and wicked. You are God, my stronghold. Why have you rejected me? Why must I go about mourning, oppressed by the enemy? Send me your light and your faithful care. Let them lead me. Let them bring me to your holy mountain, to be the place where you dwell. Then I will go to the altar of God, to God my joy and my delight. I will praise you with the lyre, O God, my God. Why, my soul, are you downcast? Why so disturbed within me? Put your hope in God, for I will yet praise him, my Saviour and my God.
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9: Hello, I'm Tola Mbakwe. It's likely weather records will be broken today, both for the hottest day in May and bank holiday. Temperatures could hit 34 degrees Celsius in London and Southeast England. U.S. Secretary of State Marco Rubio says an agreement with Iran may come today, but added Donald Trump's not going to make a bad deal. There were reports over the weekend of progress in negotiations to end the war. More than 10,000 lung cancer cases have been picked up by mobile NHS trucks, scanning people in supermarkets and stadium car parks in England. Officials hope to roll out more nationwide by 2030. Pope Leo has met families in southern Italy who say they've lost loved ones to cancer linked to decades of illegal toxic waste dumping. And Holy Forever by Chris Tomlin has been named the number one worship song in Premier Praise's Worship 100 list for 2026. The track overtook Goodness of God by Bethel Music in this year's rankings. That's your Premier News update.
8: 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Your voice of hope.
10: Good morning. It's 10 o'clock and it's Hannah Woolley here with you on this bank holiday Monday. Happy bank holiday. I hope you're having a really good day, whatever you're up to. What about this weather? Hey, it's unbelievable, isn't it? Do let me know what you're up to. I'd love to hear what you've been up to this weekend. Maybe how your Pentecost Sunday was, how church was, if you made it there, or maybe something that you've got going on today. Send me a WhatsApp on 0303 0304 000. That's 0303 040 4000. And I've got loads on the way to maybe give your bank holiday a bit of a boost. Yesterday, of course, we revealed the Worship 100 results. So I'm sure I'm going to play you some songs that made it into that during the show. And we've got some scripture. We're going to be thankful a little bit later on. And of course, at 12 o'clock, it is the Praises playlist. So it's our request hour. So get thinking about what song you would like me to play, and I'll give you a quick reminder of how you can get in touch with that as well. But let's pray, shall we? Lord, we thank you for bank holidays, and we thank you for the sunshine, and we just lift up our days to you. Would we glorify your name today in all that we do, whoever we're with, whatever we've got going on, may we reflect your light today. In Jesus' name, amen.
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brand new song there from Brooke Ligitwood, Lauren Daigle, and the new Respects, and it's called Watchmen. And before that, we had some Paul Baloche. What a good God. He is a good God, isn't he? Well, good morning. It's Hannah here on Premier Praise. It is 10 past 10, Bank Holiday Monday. So, are you having a nice long weekend? Are you enjoying this weather? I mean, it's pretty hot, isn't it? It's kind of gone over that warm. It's now boiling hot. And I could just smell barbecues. Yesterday, everywhere I went, I could just smell barbecues everywhere. Can you? Have you had a barbecue? We've actually had two this weekend. I mean, it's got to be done, hasn't it? It's got to be done. But how is your weekend going? Do let me know what you're up to. Send me a WhatsApp and I'll read out your messages. 0303 040 4000. Did you make it to church yesterday on Pentecost Sunday? I'll tell you a little bit about what we did in the kids groups yesterday, which was really, really lovely. But actually, speaking of church, do you feel like you genuinely belong at your church? Well, we are going to hear a chat about that in a few minutes, so don't go anywhere. Blessed assurance.

0: That's Judah with Blessed Assurance. That one was number 78 in the Worship 100 this year. I'm so glad that one made it in. I really like that one. It's really good. So what does it feel like to really belong in church? You know, not just turn up on a Sunday, but to be known and valued and free to fully participate in church life. Well, for many people, especially those with additional needs or disabilities, church can unintentionally feel welcoming, but not truly inclusive. And Trina Bradding and Claire Wood have written a book. It's called Belonging Without Barriers, and it challenges us to reimagine church as a place where everyone is fully integrated and genuinely belongs. And they joined Donna Birrell to explore what this looks like in practice.
1: I think belonging, it kind of is a two-way thing, isn't it? Because if you just turn up somewhere, anywhere, not just church, how can you belong there if you're just arriving? But you do want a quick sense of belonging. You want to feel sort of it extend beyond that welcome into this is a place where you can settle and you can belong and you will belong.
2: It, really interesting. And you've written this book, Belonging Without Barriers. So what are some of the barriers then that you've come across to belonging?
1: My personal experience, I've grown up and my dad has a physical disability. So as a family, we were very aware. For my whole life, I've been aware of sort of physical barriers. And it's more than you might just think. It's not just about getting into a building. It's stuff like activities that you're invited to as families. If it's a beach day, well, my dad can't really walk on sand. That something we could go to and be part of? And then the other part of my experience has been I was diagnosed as autistic at university. And so there's some social barriers there. Sort of understanding some of the nuance of conversation or like, you know, for example, if someone's telling me, oh, after the service, we're all going to head over to the park. I'm like, oh, that's nice. But I wouldn't necessarily take it as an invitation. So that's a barrier to me belonging to that group sort of thing.
2: Yes.
1: There are a couple of examples.
2: Yeah, so we really, you know, as church goes, we need to be very, very careful about how we relate to everybody, about our language. We need to be much more inclusive, much more aware and empathetic, I suppose, is the word. Yeah, is that something that you've come across, Claire?
3: Yes, I think I'd love to add to what Trina said about the physical environment and her social experiences, possibility that church can be unintentionally can create a kind of a sensory environment that can be a barrier for some people feeling safe and welcome in church. The noise levels, whether that's during a service or during tea and coffee time, can create a challenging environment for some people. In addition to that, I think that kind of awareness and understanding piece can be an unintentional barrier that can be problematic. So for example, we were talking to somebody the other day, we were explaining how ear defenders work. We were saying, for some people, the noise levels in church really, really painful. Ear defenders can be a fantastic way of just giving them a support that enables them to take part. And we explained that the ear defenders don't block out noise completely. They block out that kind of background noise, the kind of confusing sounds all around. And she was amazed. She thought when somebody was wearing ear defenders that they just weren't listening because they had shut out all sound and they were trying to isolate themselves. And so being able to give that little piece of understanding and that little bit of awareness of how somebody else is experiencing the sensory environment was really significant for that individual. And I think where there's lack of understanding, that can create a barrier.
0: That was Claire Wood and Trina Bradding. They are the authors of the new book, Belonging Without Barriers, where they challenge us to reimagine church as a place where everyone is fully integrated and genuinely belongs. And they were speaking with Donna Birrell on Daytime on Premiere. And you can listen to the full interview again on Premiere.plus. Just search for Daytime with Tash Cousy. So I was talking about barbecues earlier, and I've had some messages. I've got one here from Marilyn. She said it is her first barbecue this year. She's going to her first barbecue. Love that. First barbecue ever? Surely not. Or first barbecue of the season. I reckon that's what it is, isn't it? Oh, you can't beat a barbecue on a bank holiday. What about you? Have you got a barbecue coming up? Right, I am going to play you the song that came in at number 8 in this year's Worship 100 in a few minutes. It's a good one. Were you listening? Were you listening to the countdown yesterday? So many amazing songs, weren't there? But this next one I also love. It's Zach Rowe with Gratitude.

Number 8 in this year's Worship 100. That's My Lighthouse from Rend Collective. Did you vote for that one? Maybe your children did. My children would definitely have voted for that one. And I'm sure lots of Josh's after school club have voted, voted for My Lighthouse. Did you tune in yesterday for our big final countdown? I mean, it was epic, wasn't it? And of course, it was Pentecost Sunday. And I love the verse that was on my Bible app yesterday from Acts 3, verse 31, which said, "After they prayed, the place where they were meeting was shaken, and they were all filled with the Holy Spirit and spoke the word of God boldly." Yes, let's be bold today. Let's be bold to speak the word of God.

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1: That's Jathan Caldwell, Better Than It Was Before. It's Hannah here with you on Premier Praise. Good morning. It's Monday, the 25th of May, Bank Holiday Monday. And it's just gone 1:30. So listen, in 90 minutes time, it is our request hour, the Praises playlist. So what would you like me to play today? What song are you just loving at the moment? Or maybe it's a song God's put on your heart that you just need to hear today, or one that encourages you, or maybe it's one that's got you through a tricky time in your life. I would love to play it for you in the Praises playlist. And the way that you can get involved is you send me a voice note on WhatsApp to our studio WhatsApp number 0303 040 4000. I'll say that again. 0303 040 4000. And on your voice note,

Let me know your name and the song that you would like me to play. And then maybe what it is about that song. Let us know. I just love hearing your voices. So encouraging, I think, to everybody listening. So do get in touch. And I'll play your favourite songs in the Praises playlist. 0303 040 4000. Right, we are going to head to the Bible in a few minutes. We're going to hear some scripture from Isaiah 55, verses 10 to 13. Oh, after this one, Western Skaggs, Wonderful Grace of Jesus.

0: Isaiah chapter 55, verses 10 to 13. As the rain and the snow come down from heaven and do not return to it without watering the earth and making it bud and flourish, so that it yields seed for the sower and bread for the eater, so is my word that goes out from my mouth. It will not return to me empty, but will accomplish what I desire and achieve the purpose for which I sent it. You will go out in joy and be led forth in peace. The mountains and hills will burst into song before you, and all the trees of the field will clap their hands. Instead of the thorn bush will grow the juniper, and instead of briars, the myrtle will grow. This will be the Lord's renown for an everlasting sign that will endure forever.
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That is Have You Heard from Every Nation Music. Brand new. They released that just last week. That's good, isn't it? And it's Hannah here on Premier Praise. It's Monday, the 25th of May. Bank holiday Monday. Hope you're having a good day, whatever you're up to. And listen, we've got a deal this week only on Premier Christian Marketplace. It's for Father's Day, which is coming up on the 25th of June. So not that far away. And I know that Father's Day can bring up some really difficult emotions. But if you're looking for ways to celebrate a father, whether it's a biological one or adoptive or spiritual, there are so many amazing and really meaningful gifts on Premier Christian Marketplace. 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You just need to use the code FATHER10, which is the word father followed by the number 10 with no spaces. And you can do that at premierchristianmarketplace.co.uk. And what is brilliant is every purchase on there supports Premier's ministry. So good. So this next song, it came in at number 81 in Worship 100. Maybe it is one that you voted for.

Betty Gale, I Speak Jesus. Oh, so many songs from the Worship 100 this morning. That one came in at number 3. And to be honest, I'm not surprised. It is so good, isn't it? And we want to speak Jesus over every area of our lives, over our families, over our workplaces, over our neighbours, over our minds. We speak Jesus, the powerful name of Jesus. And before that, I played you Great Are You Lord from All Sons and Daughters, and that one came in at number 81. Right, we are almost at 11 o'clock. So we've got a news update on the way from the news team. Then we're going to pray together, and then we are going to be thankful. So don't go anywhere.

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1: Hello, I'm Tola Mbakwe. It's likely weather records will be broken today, both for the hottest day in May and bank holiday. Temperatures could hit 34 degrees Celsius in London and southeast England. U.S. Secretary of State Marco Rubio says an agreement with Iran may come today, but added Donald Trump's not going to make a bad deal. There were reports over the weekend of progress in negotiations to end the war. More than 10,000 lung cancer cases have been picked up by mobile NHS trucks, scanning people in supermarkets and stadium car parks in England. Officials hope to roll out more nationwide by 2030. Pope Leo has met families in southern Italy who say they've lost loved ones to cancer linked to decades of illegal toxic waste dumping. And Holy Forever by Chris Tomlin has been named the number one worship song in Premier Praise's Worship 100 list for 2026. The track overtook Goodness of God by Bethel Music in this year's rankings. That's your Premier News update.
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3: It's 11 o'clock. It's Hannah Woolley here with you. Good morning. Welcome back. Thank you for your company this morning on this bank holiday Monday, 25th of May. And wow, it's going to be a scorcher today, isn't it? It's going to get up to 34 degrees today in London. What about you? How hot is it going to be where you are? Probably not quite as hot as London if you're not in London. I was thinking, I don't really mind really hot weather if I'm sat by some water somewhere, you know, whether it's a beach or a pool or even just a paddling pool. It's just that'll do, you know? Maybe you've got your feet in a paddling pool somewhere right now. That sounds absolutely lovely if you have. Well, we are going to keep celebrating Jesus and celebrating the songs that made it into the Worship 100 this year. We're going to talk a little bit about that and what we're thankful for as well in 10 minutes' time. So definitely stick around. But let's pray together, shall we, before we get back into the music. Heavenly Father, on the day after Pentecost, Lord, would you teach us to live out what we have received through your Holy Spirit? Help us to remember that it wasn't just given to us for one big moment, but for every day, for our everyday lives. Would you just keep nudging us? You know, would your Spirit soften us and steady us today? If we're distracted, just draw us back to what matters. And we just pray your presence shows up in our conversations, in our work, in our homes. Guide our thoughts today and make us people of compassion and of hope. Amen.
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1: Oh, Elevation Worship and Chandler Moore. God, I'm just grateful. Yes, Lord, we are so grateful for you this morning. And what a great song to lead us onto some thankfulness. So it is the time in the show where I love to invite you to think about what you're thankful for. Psalm 136 verse 1 says, "Give thanks to the Lord, for he is good. His love endures forever." And it's so good to give thanks to God. I've got a friend who, she writes a list of everything she is thankful for every single day. And so often one of those things is the breath in her lungs. So what are you thankful to God for today? It might well be the breath in your lungs, or it might be the sunshine, or it might be that it's something that happened today or this week or over this bank holiday weekend. Do let me know. I'd love to read it out. Send me a WhatsApp on 0303 040 4000 and we can tell all of his wonderful works. Yeah.

0: Isaiah chapter 61, verses 1 to 3. The Spirit of the Sovereign Lord is on me, because the Lord has anointed me to proclaim good news to the poor. He has sent me to bind up the brokenhearted, to proclaim freedom for the captives, and release from darkness for the prisoners, to proclaim the year of the Lord's favour, and the day of vengeance of our God, to comfort all who mourn, and provide those who grieve in Zion, to bestow on them a crown of beauty instead of ashes, the oil of joy instead of mourning, and a garment of praise instead of a spirit of despair. They will be called oaks of righteousness, a planting of the Lord, for the display of His splendour.
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Red, Rocks Worship, Who You'll Always Be. And before that, we had Matt Redman, You Never Let Go. And of course, some scripture as well from Isaiah 61, verses 1 to 3. And we were talking about what we're thankful to God for. And you know, I am thankful for my Christian friends. I spent some time with them yesterday afternoon, and just to be in fellowship with people like that and being able to pray together was just a real blessing. So that's what I'm thankful for today. I'm thankful for my Christian friends. But what about you? What are you thankful to God for today? I'm going to read out your messages in a bit. So do let me know. Send me a WhatsApp 0303 040 4000. But here's Keith Green, Holy, Holy.

0: the song that came in at number 5 in this year's Worship 100. That's Worthy of It All. And that was Cece Winans. And it's Hannah Woolley here on Premier Praise. Thank you for getting in touch with what you're thankful for. I've got a message here that says, Happy Bank Holiday Monday. Today, I am thankful for great hymns. These two verses stood out to me from Turn Your Eyes Upon Jesus. Oh, love that one. And these are the verses. His word shall not fail you, he promised. Believe him and all will be well. Then go to a world that is dying, his perfect salvation to tell. And then, O soul, are you weary and troubled? No light in the darkness you see. There's light for a look at the Saviour. A life more abundant and free. Oh, that is so good. Thank you so much. I haven't got a name here, but I really appreciate your message. Thank you. And I hope that was a real encouragement to you listening as well. I love those words. He shall not fail you. Believe him and all will be well. That's so good, isn't it? And I've got another one here from Jane who says she's thankful for, oh, sitting in the sun, watching her children enjoy the beach. Oh, enjoy being at the beach. That is so good. Definitely something to be thankful for. So good. I've got another one here from Kat who says, today I'm grateful for a rest day and time with friends. Oh, yes, enjoy that today. We thank God for bank holidays, don't we? Thank you for getting in touch. We'll do it all over again tomorrow. But right now, don't go anywhere because I've got a song about setting the world on fire. In a bit. Plus, I'm going to play you a song from our Discover playlist after this.
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A song from our Discover playlist, In All, Sustain All, from John Van Dusen. And it's Hannah here with you on Premiere Praise on this bank holiday Monday, 25th of May. It is just coming up to 11:40. So listen, in 20 minutes time, it is the Praises playlist, our request hour. So it's the time where I play your favourite songs. A song that you're maybe loving at the moment, a song that keeps coming into your head or means something to you. Thank you for getting in touch. I'm going to play all your requests, but keep them coming. Let me know what song you would like me to play. Send me a WhatsApp, a voice note on WhatsApp to 0303 040 4000. And on your voice note, just tell me your name, the song that you would love to hear. And then you might want to tell me what it is about that song that you love. I love hearing your voice notes. So 0303 040 4000 for the Praises playlist. But before that, we are going to open the Bible in a few minutes with Colin Smith. And then I am going to play you one of the top songs from this year's Worship 100. I'm so glad it made it in, because I think it is a dance around your living room or your paddling pool, if that's where you are right now, type of song. But up now, Lucy Grimble, All

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1: After 5 days of creation, the crowning moment had come. 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Let us make man in our image. 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And so God is telling us that he made us in such a way that we would be able to reflect something of his own nature and glory. The image of God is what distinguishes people from animals. Animals were made by God, but none of them was made like God. And that is why no man or woman should ever be treated as an animal or behave like an animal. Men and women who believe that they are simply developed animals have missed the most fundamental thing that God says about them. We are made in the image of God.
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number 5 in the Worship 100 this year for 2026. John Wilde there with Praise. I just love that song and I love the lyrics. I'll praise when I feel it. I'll praise when I don't. I'll pray because I know you're still in control. Because my praise is a weapon. It's more than a sound. And I so often have to remind myself of that. When we praise, it's a weapon. The enemy flees. Oh, so good. Maybe that is one of the songs that you also voted for this year. And if it was, thank you. I love it. Now, we've got loads of things going on at Premiere at the moment, including a really special deal this week only at Premier Christian Marketplace. It's for Father's Day. 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Right, stay where you are, because the Praises playlist is on the way in a few minutes. We've got some headlines first from the news team. And then, of course, we're going to start the hour by praying together. Ooh.

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1: Hello, I'm Tola Mbakwe. It's likely weather records will be broken today, both for the hottest day in May and bank holiday. Temperatures could hit 34 degrees Celsius in London and southeast England. U.S. Secretary of State Marco Rubio says an agreement with Iran may come today, but added Donald Trump's not going to make a bad deal. There were reports over the weekend of progress in negotiations to end the war. More than 10,000 lung cancer cases have been picked up by mobile NHS trucks, scanning people in supermarkets and stadium car parks in England. Officials hope to roll out more nationwide by 2030. Pope Leo has met families in southern Italy who say they've lost loved ones to cancer linked to decades of illegal toxic waste dumping. And Holy Forever by Chris Tomlin has been named the number one worship song in Premier Praise's Worship 100 list for 2026. The track overtook Goodness of God by Bethel Music in this year's rankings. That's your Premier News update.
2: 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Your voice of hope.
3: It's 12 o'clock. It's Hannah Woolley here with you on this bank holiday Monday. And it is time for the Praises playlist. So it's your favourite songs, it's your voice notes. And I've got some great songs on the way. Can't wait to play them. Thank you so much for sending in your requests. But let's pray together, shall we, before we get into it. Lord, I thank you for the Premier Praise family. And what a privilege it is to worship you together like this over the radio. And I thank you for all the different ways that you speak to us and the way that we can worship you through music. It's just awesome. Would you draw us closer to you this afternoon? And whatever our day looks like, whatever life looks like for us at the moment, would you remind us of your love for us and remind us that you go before us and that you never, never let go. In Jesus' name, amen.
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Hello, my name is Barry. I'm calling from Edinburgh. Will you please put The Maker of the Wind by Big Daddy Weave? Thank you. It's a lovely song. Thanks for Premier Praise. Bye.

Hello, Premier Praise, the best radio station in the world, in my humble opinion. I'm David Paul Godson in Leicester. Please, would you play on the request show Keith Green's You Are the One? My reason is, it is such a lovely song, and it really demonstrates to each of us how much God loves us. He sent Jesus to die just for us, so we could be saved, forgiven, redeemed by the blood of Jesus, and have our relationship with the only living God. It is a truly incredible, marvelous, wonderful thing that God, our sovereign Lord God the Father, did for us because of his unfailing, never-ending love for us. Thank you for all the wonderful programs, songs, intuition, teaching, Bible verses and prayers that Premier Praise play. I love listening to Premier Praise, but not as much as I love the Sovereign Lord God. Thank you. Bye.

Hi, this is Anna Williams. I'm in Devon and I'm listening to Premier Praise. I would love to hear I Know Your Name by Tasha Cobbs-Leonard. I think this is a beautiful song and I think it sums up that Christ Jesus has everybody's name who comes to him on his list. And I think it's very important that we're reminded of this. Thank you. Bye.

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Hi Anna, I'd like to request The Stand by Hillsong, please. I love this song so much. Just standing there with your arms wide open, just giving everything to God, just gives you that motivation and encouragement to go on and do better things. So yeah, The Stand by Hillsong. Thanks very much. Thanks for all you do. Thanks for the show. I love it so much. I'm so glad I came across Premier Praise, and I tell all my mates about it. Cheers, guys. Thank you.

0: Isaiah chapter 61, verses 10 and 11. 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My soul rejoices in my God, for he has clothed me with garments of salvation, and arrayed me in a robe of his righteousness. 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
1: 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Please could you pray, wave me in day, by being happy. 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

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I would like you to play this song because it represents that don't just keep scrolling on your phone and not focus on God. Take time and focus on God, and don't just be scrolling on your phone.

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I have long COVID, COPD, and a few others. But the song that gets me through when I'm not so good is CC Winners, I Praise You, Lord. All the blessings come with that song. I love you, Lord, it says. Your mercy never changes. And as I'm feeling not so good sometimes, I remember that His mercy never changes. We all go through hard times. We all go through troubles. But that one line lifts me and restores me so many times. His mercy never changes. Thank you for a wonderful station. Thank you for the prayers, just the people that phone in, everything. It's such a blessing. God bless.

Hiya, this is Shelley in Blackpool. I would like to hear Mercy Me and Even If, because it just speaks to my heart and soul about no matter what you go through, God is always there, and even if your prayers don't get answered, doesn't mean that he's not listening. You know, there is a reason and a rhyme for everything that God does. And as it says in the Bible, he only has plans to prosper you and to do you good, not to do you harm. And I think that song really speaks to that. So if you could play that, you know, that would be great. Thank you so much. I love Premier Praise. It's always helped me to get closer to God every day. It's the first thing I put on in the morning and the last thing I hear before I go to sleep. God bless you all. Thank you.

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6: Lord, our Lord, how majestic is your name in all the earth. You have set your glory in the heavens. Through the praise of children and infants, you have established a stronghold against your enemies to silence the foe and the avenger. When I consider your heavens, the work of your fingers, the moon and the stars, which you have set in place. What is mankind that you are mindful of them? Human beings that you care for them? You have made them a little lower than the angels and crowned them with glory and honor. You made them rulers over the works of your hands. You put everything under their feet, all flocks and herds, and the animals of the wild, the birds in the sky, and the fish in the sea, all that swim the paths of the seas.
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7: Hello, I'm Tola Mbakwe. It's likely weather records will be broken today, both for the hottest day in May and bank holiday. Temperatures could hit 34 degrees Celsius in London and southeast England. U.S. Secretary of State Marco Rubio says an agreement with Iran may come today, but added Donald Trump's not going to make a bad deal. There were reports over the weekend of progress in negotiations to end the war. More than 10,000 lung cancer cases have been picked up by mobile NHS trucks, scanning people in supermarkets and stadium car parks in England. Officials hope to roll out more nationwide by 2030. Pope Leo has met families in southern Italy who say they've lost loved ones to cancer linked to decades of illegal toxic waste dumping. And Holy Forever by Chris Tomlin has been named the number one worship song in Premier Praise's Worship 100 list for 2026. The track overtook Goodness of God by Bethel Music in this year's rankings. That's your Premier News update.
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8: Welcome back. It's 1 o'clock and it's Hannah Woolley here with you this afternoon. Thank you so much for an awesome praises playlist. Bank holiday praises playlist. So good. And listen, if you heard that and you thought, oh, I want to get my favourite song played, we are going to do it all over again tomorrow at midday. So send me a voice note to 0303 040 4000 on WhatsApp and I'll get your song on tomorrow. But we've got another packed hour of worship. We've got a song coming up in a few minutes about making God our priority. And we've got some scripture as well. We've got some pocket wisdom a little bit later on. But let's pray, shall we? Lord, yes, we want to make you our priority. Would you help us this afternoon to put you first? We want to put you first. We want to not get distracted by things that take our focus away from you, things that get in the way and let the enemy in. I pray that we would make you our number one this afternoon, and that we'd have that Jesus glow with everybody that we meet. In your name, amen.
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That's Lindy with Priority playing on Premier Praise. And it's Hannah Woolley here with you this afternoon. Good afternoon. Happy bank holiday. I hope you're enjoying the sun or maybe keeping cool somewhere. I can imagine there are lots of paddling pools up today. Lots of barbecues. We had this little portable blower-upper for inflatables. We got given it 1 year and it's so good. It is so useful for anything inflatable. But of course, we forget to charge it up. So when I've been blowing up inflatables this weekend, I've been feeling quite lightheaded. Not good. Anyway, right, we've got some scripture on the way from Ecclesiastes 3. After this one, it's Lucy Shea, Come Thou Fount.

0: There is a time for everything and a season for every activity under the heavens. A time to be born and a time to die. A time to plant and a time to uproot. A time to kill and a time to heal. A time to tear down and a time to build. A time to weep and a time to laugh. A time to mourn and a time to dance. A time to scatter stones and a time to gather them. A time to embrace and a time to refrain from embracing. A time to search and a time to give up. A time to keep and a time to throw away. A time to tear and a time to mend. A time to be silent and a time to speak. A time to love and a time to hate. A time for war and a time for peace.
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Woodlands Worship there. Age to Age, their live recording. That's a good one, isn't it? And I've been playing you lots of songs today that have made it into your Worship 100. The songs that were voted for by you. Did you listen yesterday on Pentecost Sunday? It was a day of a final countdown, counting from 100 all the way down to number one. It was epic. It was absolutely amazing. Now, this next one featured, this one was number 90. So this one would have been played in the morning at some point. And it's been around for ages, but it's so good. It's so good. Brenton Brown, Everlasting God.

0: Man, 10,000 Reasons, right at the top of the Worship 100, number 7 this year. One that you probably sing at church. Do you sing that one at your church? We do sometimes. It's Hannah here. You're listening to Premier Praise. I hope you're having a good bank holiday Monday. And also, of course, it is the start of half term for schools in a lot of places. So I know that that means quite a lot of juggling for lots of people, but hopefully, you know, hopefully some fun times as well. But listen, if you are a busy parent, then our daily devotional app, Journa, it has something brilliant for you. It's a 5-day devotion written with you in mind. 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It's brilliant. It's completely free. You can do it from wherever you are, you know, waiting to pick up your children from school, or maybe sitting at the side of the football pitch or gymnastics or wherever you go, where you sit there for a little bit. You know, it's a great place. You can just get your app out and do it there. I highly recommend it. Now, on the way, if you are feeling fearful about anything right now, I have got the perfect song for you.
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Longer Slaves from Bethel Music. Such a powerful song. So good. That one came in at number 52 this year in the Worship 100. And I just love singing those lines over myself. You are a child of God. You are no longer a slave to fear. I think that's such a good one. If you're fearful about anything right now, stick it on, rewind, get on the Premier Plus app or online, rewind this song and sing it at the top of your lungs. Well, good afternoon. It's Hannah here with you on Premier Praise. It's just gone 1:30. We're going to hear some pocket wisdom in a few minutes from Tanya Harris from God Conversations. And she's going to be talking about being spiritual, not religious, after this.

0: Market Wisdoms on Premier Praise.
1: In the Western world today, an increasing number of people describe themselves as spiritual, but not religious. People long for purpose and connection with the spiritual realm, but they're not so keen on religion. I'm Tanya Harris of God Conversations. Oddly enough, Jesus could also be described as spiritual, not religious. Yes, he visited the synagogue and he knew the Torah scrolls, but he also clashed with the religious elite over rules and rituals. The main reason? Because they consistently placed religious practices above people. Keep the rule, but don't help someone who's in trouble. Follow the ritual, but don't serve one in need. Religious practices, whatever they are there to serve the spiritual, to love God and love people. Let's be like Jesus and not get them the wrong way around. 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

great. That's I Saw Mercy from Commons, Leland, Brett Yonker and David Leonard. What a collaboration. And before that, I played you Oh for a Thousand Tongues to Sing from the Worship Initiative. It's Hannah Woolley here. Good afternoon. You're listening to Premier Praise. Thank you for worshipping with me on this bank holiday Monday. And listen, this is what the rest of your bank holiday looks like on Premier Praise. At 2 o'clock, Josh Carr is going to be here. He is going to keep the praise going all through the afternoon. And then at 6 o'clock, Luke Williams will be here with his amazing evening show. So you've got loads to look forward to this afternoon. But before that, I've got another collaboration actually from two absolute powerhouses. And they're going to be singing a song about how you are a living, breathing, walking testimony.

absolutely amazing. Terrion and Cece Winans there with the song Testimony. Right, well, it's coming up to 2 o'clock. I'll be back with you tomorrow morning at 10 a.m. with more worship, more thankfulness, the praises playlist. Keep getting your requests in on WhatsApp. But Josh is here. He is going to keep the praise going through your bank holiday afternoon. So stay right where you are.

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1: Hello, I'm Tola Mbakwe. It's likely weather records will be broken today, both for the hottest day in May and bank holiday. Temperatures could hit 34 degrees Celsius in London and southeast England. U.S. Secretary of State Marco Rubio says an agreement with Iran may come today, but added Donald Trump's not going to make a bad deal. There were reports over the weekend of progress in negotiations to end the war. More than 10,000 lung cancer cases have been picked up by mobile NHS trucks, scanning people in supermarkets and stadium car parks in England. Officials hope to roll out more nationwide by 2030. Pope Leo has met families in southern Italy who say they've lost loved ones to cancer linked to decades of illegal toxic waste dumping. And Holy Forever by Chris Tomlin has been named the number one worship song in Premier Praise's Worship 100 list for 2026. The track overtook Goodness of God by Bethel Music in this year's rankings. That's your Premier News update.
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2: Hello, mate. Welcome on in. It's Bank Holiday Monday. That's right, the 25th of May. I'm Josh Carr, and this is Premier Praise on DAB, online on your smart speaker and on the Premier Plus app. It's a bit warm outside, isn't it? Well, we're going to heat up the spiritual atmosphere with some great songs over this next hour to help you connect with the Lord and worship Him. So we're going to start by praying. I wonder, would you bow your head, close your eyes? Let's pray together. Lord Jesus, we just thank you for this new day, this new week, where we get to come into your presence daily, Lord. We get to live in your presence. And Lord, we just pray today that we would be in sync with you, that we would be in step with you. Lord, wherever you would go, we would go. Whatever you would want us to say, we would say, that we would be your hands and feet on the earth today. Lord Jesus, we pray. Amen.
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We won't. We promise, Martin. We won't stop singing. That is Delirious with Rain Down. I think that one was recorded at their farewell tour. So good. I was there. I think I went to the Birmingham night, the second to last ever Delirious gig. Do you remember last year, me and Max Avard started a rumour that there was going to be a Delirious reunion at Big Church Festival? I did get it on fairly good authority that that might have happened, but sadly, no such thing. Maybe it'll happen this year. Who knows? This is not information. This is just speculation. Anyway, so lovely to have you here. Like I said, I'm Josh Carr. It is Monday the 25th of May, bank holiday. How are you spending it? You got the barbecue fired up? Yeah, get some sausages and some burgers on the old barbecue. Maybe some chicken wings. If you're, I want to know, what's your go-to on a barbecue? Are you a chicken? Are you a kebab? Are you a vegetable kebab? I feel that's a bit of a waste, really. You've got to get some meat on there. That's my theory. Not, you know, if you're veggie, obviously you've got to take steps and all that. But yeah, what goes on your barbecue? Let me know. 0303 040 4000. We've got some more tunes on the way. Of course we do. One from Pat Barrett, which I absolutely love. We've got some Charity Gale as well. But first, from City of Light. This one featured very highly on the Worship 100 in the top 10 this year. This is Yet Not I, But Through Christ in Me.

Yet not I, but through Christ in me. That is City Alight on Premier Praise. Great modern hymn. I feel like those guys really, they've nailed that kind of modern hymn writing thing. Absolutely fantastic. Hey, it's a warm old day, isn't it? I think it's going to be like 31 degrees today. Crazy. It's nice and cool in my studio, you'll be pleased to hear. But yeah, I reckon by about 4 or 5 o'clock, it's going to be very, very, very hot. We're going to continue to worship our way through the hour, though. We've got a brilliant Charity Gale on the way, probably one of her biggest songs, also featured highly on this year's Worship 100. We're also going to be reading from Jeremiah chapter 6, so go grab a Bible, get ready to read in a couple of minutes after this from Cochrane & Co.

0: Jeremiah chapter 6, verse 16.
1: This is what the Lord says. Stand at the crossroads and look. Ask for the ancient paths. Ask where the good way is and walk in it, and you will find rest for your souls.
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from Pat Barrett. I love Pat Barrett. He is one of my favourites, I can't lie to you. He's an absolute legend. That track is called Trust. And, you know, I think trust is something that we grow in, right? As Christians, it's not something that always comes easy. We have to learn to trust the Lord. He is so trustworthy, though. He is worthy of putting our trust in. So good to be here with you this afternoon and just spend some time in the presence of the Lord with you. It's about 22 minutes past two. Got a news update from the news team in about 40 minutes time. And we're going to have an interesting conversation about social media. So stay tuned for that. Some Graham Kendrick on the way as well. But very quickly, how about this one from Brian McCleary?

0: from One Charity Gale. Oh, love that song. That was in our top five this year in the Worship 100. If you caught it, it was brilliant. It was so, so good on yesterday. We finished counting down from 100 all the way through till 1 with Chris Byland in the afternoon. Your Worship 100 track of the year was indeed Holy Forever, which we love here on Premier Praise. We've got the Chris Tomlin version, we've got the CeCe Winans version, there's a Bethel version. Honestly, that song is really quite good, isn't it? Now, Father's Day's coming up, and Father's Day might not be an easy day for you for various reasons. 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

I'll Fly Away. I love this song. From Rock Springs Worship, I'm Josh Carr, and you're just in the right place. Don't go anywhere. We've got some more great tunes on the way for you, and we're going to be talking about social media, something which, you know, I feel like social media is one of those things, like when it's used well, it can be a really great tool, but for so many, and for me at times, it can just be such a distraction, can't it? It can take you down paths you don't want to go down. We're going to be talking a little bit about that in a few moments' time. Great track from Elevation Residence on the way, brand new track from them, and one from The Boundless Project from Ellie Limebear as well. But first, it's the legendary Uncle Graham Kendrick.

0: from Graham Kendrick. That is indeed Shine, Jesus Shine here on Premier Praise. We love Graham, don't we? Isn't he a legend? Now, I wonder, are you worried about the amount of time that your child spends on social media? Do you think there should be tighter controls or even an outright ban for under 16s? Well, MPs on the Education Committee are calling for a statutory ban on social media for children. Alongside urgent action to curb features they say are deliberately designed to drive excessive screen use. They also want ministers to restrict what they describe as addictive element of platforms for under 18. So would an outright ban work, or should there just be tighter restrictions instead? Well, the Bishop of Blackburn, Right Reverend Philip North, has been sharing his views with Premier's Esther Hyde.
1: I just think a ban is a really blunt, simplistic tool. You know what it reminds me of? It reminds me of the dialogue between Jesus and the Pharisees, where the Pharisees wanted to ban everything, and where Jesus had a very different vision of being human, one around liberation and freedom. And in applying that, it asked me two questions. First is, if we're going to ban, what are we going to put back in its place? Because the last 20, 30 years, we've seen an erosion of opportunities for young people, less and less opportunities to associate, many young people not let out of their rooms or their houses, erosion of youth clubs, youth provision and so on. So we need a whole new deal for our young people. It's very easy to take away one thing. What are we going to put back? I expect lots of young people spend so much time on their phones because now there's so little else for them to do. So that's the first thing. What's the deal going to be? If we ban, what do we put back? But my second question then would be, do we need to ban at all? Why blame the victims for the sins of the perpetrators? A lot of this goes down, but comes back to government being unwilling or not having the courage, frankly, to take on the social media giants. Actually, why can we not have safe social media for young people? Why can we not have apps that switch themselves off after a certain period of time? Why can't we have that really tightly controlled? We live in a high-tech age. Young people need to be brought up in a world where they can engage with technology sensibly. Banning, I don't think, will help them to do that.
2: So do you think that's possible then, to take that challenge back to the big tech companies and say, listen, we won't do a ban, but if we don't, you have got to prove that you can take control of the algorithms and you can put some safety features in. Because part of the problem, of course, is that young people are very good at getting around those things. So could the tech bros really look after the problem themselves?
1: Oh, of course they can. They're just unwilling. And I think government is too frightened, really, to take them on, particularly under this American presidency. That's the heart of the problem. So because we don't dare take on the perpetrators, we ban it for the victims. And that just strikes me as fundamentally unfair. It'd be so easy to bring in controls that made this technology safe for young people. Time limitations, limits on doom scrolling, tight control about the language of the can and can't be used. And also, the benefit of that is, why not tax the social media companies to have proper provision for young people, to invest back in youth provision and in decent activities for young people? I'm leading a youth holiday next week, Esther. We're taking 90 young people away, most of my urban parishes, to an outdoor activity centre in the north of Lancashire. They're allowed to bring their phones. I tell you, we will hardly see their phones. And the reason we'll hardly see their phones is because there's so much else for them to do. That's how we need to provide a different lifestyles for young people. Not by banning stuff, but actually giving so many opportunities that phones just seem boring.
2: Well, that is the challenge, isn't it, as well? Yeah, can we make real life more interesting? Of course, there is a strong nostalgia thing, and there's an anxiety, isn't there, around parents. You and I both grew up, you know, with one telephone, you know, in our family's house, and, you know, three channels of television. So it is difficult for us to understand, isn't it, both the pull of social media and the kind of, you know, the benefits of it. We talk a lot about the negative, don't we? What do you think is the positive side of social media that you'd be sad to see go if there was an outright ban?
1: It creates an unsupervised place of association for young people, and teenagers need that. They need the spaces where they can be together without adult supervision.
0: Interesting. That was the Bishop of Blackburn, Right Reverend Philip North, sharing his views on what needs to be done to make social media safe for children. And he was chatting there to Premier's Esther Hyam as MPs on the Education Committee are calling for an outright ban for young people. And you can read more about this at premierchristian.news.

Bald Anywhere. We got some news on the way for you in about 9 minutes after this one from Boundless. Ellie Linebear, Nathan Jess, big fan of this track. It's called Before.

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1: Hello, I'm Tola Mbakwe. It's likely weather records will be broken today, both for the hottest day in May and bank holiday. Temperatures could hit 34 degrees Celsius in London and Southeast England. U.S. Secretary of State Marco Rubio says an agreement with Iran may come today, but added Donald Trump's not going to make a bad deal. There were reports over the weekend of progress in negotiations to end the war. More than 10,000 lung cancer cases have been picked up by mobile NHS trucks, scanning people in supermarkets and stadium car parks in England. Officials hope to roll out more nationwide by 2030. Pope Leo has met families in southern Italy who say they've lost loved ones to cancer linked to decades of illegal toxic waste dumping. And Holy Forever by Chris Tomlin has been named the number one worship song in Premier Praise's Worship 100 list for 2026. The track overtook Goodness of God by Bethel Music in this year's rankings. That's your Premier News update.
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2: Hello, my friend. You all right? Come on in. Get comfortable because you're listening to Premier Praise. I'm Josh Carr. It is 3 o'clock on this very, very sunny bank holiday Monday. Wow. What a privilege it is to be able to come here together to worship our way through the afternoon. Thank you so much to the news team for keeping us up to date with the headlines. Remember, you can always go to premierchristian.news and get all of your news over there from a Christian perspective. Each article finishes with a prayer as well, which is absolutely fantastic. And that is how we are going to start our hour together. So would you bow your head, close your eyes? I thought let's pray the Lord's Prayer together, shall we? Whatever version you know, let's all pray together. Let's go. Our Father who art in heaven, hallowed be your name. Your kingdom come and your will be done on earth as it is in heaven. Give us this day our daily bread and forgive us our sins as we forgive those who sin against us. Lead us not into temptation, but deliver us from evil. For yours is the kingdom, the power, and the glory, now and forevermore, we pray. Amen.
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0: Oh, I love this song from Brooke Ligertwood. Bless God. Bless God when the fields are plenty. Bless God in the darkest valleys. Bless God. You know what? Sometimes it's very easy to bless God when you're doing well. Am I right? But it's very hard to bless God when it's tough. But if you only bless God in the good times, that is an immature praise. Like, if we want to mature as Christians, we need to be able to bring a worship, a praise to God, even when it hurts, even when it costs us something. Sometimes it costs us everything to bring our praise to God. And so what a great reminder that is from Brooke Ligertwood. Good afternoon. It is about 6:03. I'm Josh Carr. This is Premier Praise. Some big tunes for you to sing along to if you're driving along today on this bank holiday Monday. We're going to be back with some more After School Club tomorrow. But for today, we've got some bangers, including this one from Miss Tori Kelly, who I understand is coming on tour and is going to be in the UK soon. I might have to go get some tickets. Be right back. This is called Control.
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2: But blessed is the one who trusts in the Lord, whose confidence is in him. They will be like a tree planted by the water that sends out its roots by the stream. It does not fear when heat comes. Its leaves are always green. It has no worries in a year of drought and never fails to bear fruit. The heart is deceitful above all things and beyond cure. Who can understand it? I, the Lord, search the heart and examine the mind to reward each person according to their conduct, according to what their deeds deserve.
0: This is Premier.

Hey, from Elevation Rhythm, that is Washed. One of my favourite tunes right now. Very, very popular on our after school club. We got some more sing-along tunes in this next 45 minutes or so. So stay locked in. I would love for you to drop me a message. Let me know what you're doing this bank holiday weekend. Let me know if you've got anything fun planned. If you're having a barbecue, I'm intrigued to know what goes on your barbecue. Is it sausages? Is it burgers? Is it chops? Is it steak? Is it vegetables? I mean, I just feel like vegetables on barbecue are waste. I mean, you could probably get some really nice ones. Bit of olive oil, bit of salt. I don't know. That could be quite nice, actually. I take that back. Vegetables sound quite nice. From Gumi, Brazil. It's Praise.

0: from Philippa Hanna and Israel Houghton. That is Till the Whole World Knows. If you were at last year's Big Church Festival, you will remember that song. People were singing it on the campsites, weren't they? Absolutely fantastic. Part of her brand new album, which came out just last week. She was on The Breakfast Show, actually, with Craig on Friday. I was listening in. It was really good. Now, coming up very, very soon is Father's Day. And I know Father's Day might be a tricky time of year for you, but maybe there is a father figure in your life. Maybe there is a spiritual father, a biological, adoptive father who has, you know, meaning in your life, and you want to honour them with a meaningful gift this Father's Day. 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

word from the Lord in just a moment's time. I've got some more music on the way for you, including a brand new one from Jamie Pritchard and Nate Gardner. It's a bit of a rocky one. I think you're going to like it. That's coming up in just a few moments after this from Full House Youth.

0: must never prosper regardless of how you feel toward those who commit that evil. And we must pray for their evil plans to be destroyed by God. Sadly, today, many under the guise of compassion, they want to protect the civil rights of the wicked more than those who suffered from their wickedness. They want to protect the rapist than the rape victims. They care more about the rights of a child abuser than the children. Now, beloved, this is wrong. This is evil, and we must never acquiesce to it.
1: Dr. Michael Youssef, passionately proclaiming uncompromising truth. 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

Hello, hello, hello. I'm Josh Carr. This is Premier Praise, and that was Josiah Queen with Dusty Bibles. You just knew we couldn't get through this 3 o'clock hour without some Josiah Queen. Like I said, we'll be back with some more after school club tomorrow, after bank holiday, when everyone's back at school, basically. It's been so wonderful, though, so far this hour. It's been great to worship along with you. I've got some more big tunes on the way that I know you're going to love. Don't worry, I got you on the tunes, yeah? I've got you on the tunes. We've got one from our Premier Praise Discover list coming up in a moment. They're kind of songs that we think you might not know about that we think you're going to love. So stay tuned for that. I hope you're having a wonderful bank holiday. Make sure you get some sun cream. I bought some sun cream this morning because I was like, do you know what, Josh, you are a bit ginger. You know, you've probably got some Irish blood. I reckon I've got some Irish blood. I'm very pasty. And I'm just trying to save myself hours of pain when I'm trying to sleep and my arms are hurting from all the sunburn. So this year, I'm not doing it. I've decided this year, no sunburn this year. I'm going to be very prepared. And so I bought some Factor 50. I was looking for higher than that, to be honest. Higher than 50 probably would have been good, but you know,

Hey, from Jamie Pritchard and Nate Gardner. That is a great track. It's got some kind of, it's a bit rootsy, isn't it? It's really, really good. Brand new from Jamie Pritchard. He's got a project out. Go check it out. It's really, really good. And that is one from our Discover list. We're going to have another Discover track later on in the show, I think. Just songs that we think you might not know, but we reckon you'll like. Now, we're coming towards the end of this hour. I've got an update coming for you from the Premier News team. And I've got a very, very, very fun track from Guy Spaba, Lawrence Oyo. You know I love this tune, and it just feels right with the sun right now, with the weather. It just feels like the right thing to play. So if you're outside in the garden enjoying the sun, well, you're going to love this track. It's going to keep you company and make you feel all those summery feels. You know what I'm saying? This is Guy Spaba, Lawrence Oyo with No Turning Back.

0: 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This is Premier Praise.
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4: I am the true vine, and my Father is the gardener. He cuts off every branch in me that bears no fruit, while every branch that does bear fruit, he prunes, so that it will be even more fruitful. You are already clean because of the word I have spoken to you. Remain in me, as I also remain in you. No branch can bear fruit by itself. It must remain in the vine. Neither can you bear fruit unless you remain in me. I am the vine. You are the branches. If you remain in me and I in you, you will bear much fruit. Apart from me, you can do nothing. If you do not remain in me, you are like a branch that is thrown away and withers. Such branches are picked up, thrown into the fire, and burned. If you remain in me, and my words remain in you, ask whatever you wish, and it will be done for you. This is to my Father's glory, that you bear much fruit, showing yourselves to be my disciples. As the Father has loved me, so I have loved you. Now remain in my love. If you keep my commands, you will remain in my love, just as I have kept my Father's commands and remain in his love. I have told you this so that my joy may be in you and that your joy may be complete. My command is this: love each other as I have loved you. Greater love has no one than this: to lay down one's life for one's friends. You are my friends if you do what I command.
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6: Hello, I'm Tola Mbakwe. It's likely weather records will be broken today, both for the hottest day in May and bank holiday. Temperatures could hit 34 degrees Celsius in London and southeast England. U.S. Secretary of State Marco Rubio says an agreement with Iran may come today, but added Donald Trump's not going to make a bad deal. There were reports over the weekend of progress in negotiations to end the war. More than 10,000 lung cancer cases have been picked up by mobile NHS trucks, scanning people in supermarkets and stadium car parks in England. Officials hope to roll out more nationwide by 2030. Pope Leo has met families in southern Italy who say they've lost loved ones to cancer linked to decades of illegal toxic waste dumping. And Holy Forever by Chris Tomlin has been named the number one worship song in Premier Praise's Worship 100 list for 2026. The track overtook Goodness of God by Bethel Music in this year's rankings. That's your Premier News update.
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7: Welcome back. It is 4 o'clock on this Monday, the 25th of May. I hope you're enjoying the sunny old bank holidays. About 30, 31 degrees here in London. Thankfully, not in the studio. It's nice and air conditioned. Praise God. Do you know what? Last year, before we moved into these new studios, they weren't air conditioned and it was so hot. You used to have to do your show with the door open. It was so warm. So praise God. Praise God for air conditioning. It's so lovely to be here on this Monday, the 25th of May, like I said, with you. You're not here by accident, you know. The Lord has a plan for you hearing me on the radio today. And hopefully you'll be encouraged with some of the worship, the scriptures. We're going to read from Jeremiah 29. Go grab a Bible, get ready to read in about 10 minutes time. We've also got what was this year's Worship 100 track of the year, as voted by you. If you missed it yesterday, well, it was Holy Forever, and that's coming up in just a moment. But first, shall we pray together? Lord Jesus, I just thank you that every day we have an opportunity to share your good news with the people around us. And Lord, I pray today that we would be bold ambassadors for you, Lord, that we would be fearless in our sharing of the gospel with anyone that we meet. Lord, that one by one, we would empty hell and fill heaven with your children. We pray in your mighty name, Lord Jesus. Amen.
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Hey, what'd I tell you? That is the Worship 100 track of the year, as voted for by you. That's Chris Tomlin's version, Holy Forever. Wow, it is such a hot day today. It is very warm. I'm trying to find out, if you're having a barbecue, it feels like a very, very bank holiday activity, a barbecue, doesn't it? Though, to be honest, even today, is it too hot? Is it too hot for a barbecue right now? Like, us Brits, we're not cut out for this hot weather. You know, 31 degrees out there cooking on the barbecue. Anyway, I want to know what goes on your barbecue. Are you chicken? You know, sausages, burgers, obviously classics. Maybe fish or even a steak. What goes on your barbecue? Let me know. Send me a message on WhatsApp. 0303 0404000. That's 0303 0404000. We're going to be opening our Bibles in about 10 minutes time, less than 10 minutes, to Jeremiah 29. So you can go grab a Bible, get ready to read along. Paper Bibles always win, in my opinion. But first, brand new from Mitch Wong, one of my favourite singer-songwriters. This is Appetite.

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1: I love Mitch Wong. 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And his whole thing is like the fear of the Lord. He's like, we need to get back to the fear of the Lord. And you know what? When we do that, when we have a deep reverence for the Lord, we lose our appetite for the things of the world, don't we? So really, really great. What a great reminder from Mitch Wong. We're going to read from Jeremiah in a couple of minutes, Jeremiah 29. We've got some Phil Wickham on the way as well. But first, from the Gettys and Matt Boswell, this is Oh What High and Holy Privilege.

0: Jeremiah chapter 29, verses 11 to 13.
1: For I know the plans I have for you, declares the Lord. Plans to prosper you and not to harm you. Plans to give you hope and a future. Then you will call on me and come and pray to me, and I will listen to you. You will seek me and find me when you seek me with all your heart.
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What the Lord has done from Hope Darst. My goodness, when you think about what he's done in your life, right? I had an amazing time this weekend. I was leading worship at a few things. We had a conference at our church Friday and Saturday, which is why I wasn't on the radio on Friday. Thank you to Madeline Kirzner. Shout out to her for sitting in for me on Friday. We had a conference that was being organised that was at our church and was really, really powerful. And then Sunday, yesterday, I was leading worship, two services. And in the pre-service prayer meeting, Rev Wally says, "Hey, guys, yesterday, at the 10 a.m. service, somebody testified, two people testified of being healed of cancer." In one service at 10 a.m. on a Sunday morning, he was coming into the prayer meeting to tell us. And as you can tell, we were all really, really excited. But it's so good to remember what the Lord has done. It's so good to testify because, you know, the Bible says we overcome by the blood of the Lamb and the word of our testimony. And so what an incredible, incredible reminder that was from Hope Darst to sing about what the Lord has done, because he truly is an awesome God, as Phil Wickham is going to sing about here.

0: Last year's Worship 100 track of the year this year was knocked off the top spot by Holy Forever, which coincidentally was also written by Brian and Jen Johnson. They're obviously just really good at writing songs. We've got another brilliant track on the way from Matt Redman and City of Light. Oh, we're big fans of those guys here. Matt Redman and I always describe as the UK's finest export. Tell me something we've sent to America that's better than Matt Redman, honestly. But first, I would love to just tell you about something very, very exciting. It's Journa. 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

The God We Love from City of Light and Matt Redman there. So wonderful. Hello, you. You good? You good? Well, in a moment, we're going to be talking about how we find belonging in church. Because, you know, especially when you join a new church or you're, you know, maybe an interesting character or you don't know anybody or you don't think that you fit in. How do we belong? How do we find fellowship and community in church? Well, we're going to be talking about that in just a few minutes' time. I've got a brilliant version of Mighty to Say from Bella Taylor-Smith as well. And a Wren Collective classic. Wren Collective are very popular on Premier Praise, especially with our young people in the after school club hour. Very, very popular. Well, it would be remiss of me not to include them in my show. So they're coming up as well very, very soon. But first, from Dinah Wright.

0: I love that from Dinah Wright. That's Fairest Lord Jesus. I'm Josh Carr. This is Premier Praise. It's about 20 minutes to 5 o'clock. And we've got an update from the news team on the way just before the end of the hour. But first, what does it really feel like to belong in church? Not just the turn up on Sunday, you know, but to be known, valued and free from hidden hurdles that prevent full participation in church life. For many people, especially those with additional needs or disabilities, church can unintentionally feel welcoming. But not truly inclusive. Well, Triona Brading and Claire Wood have written a new book, Belonging Without Barriers, challenging us to reimagine life at church as a place where everyone is fully integrated and genuinely belongs. They joined Donna Birrell to explore what this looks like in practice.
1: I think belonging, it kind of is a two-way thing, isn't it? Because if you just turn up somewhere, anywhere, not just church, how can you belong there if you're just arriving? But you do want a quick sense of belonging. You want to feel sort of it extend beyond that welcome into this is a place where you can settle and you can belong and you will belong.
2: It really interesting. And you've written this book, Belonging Without Barriers. So what are some of the barriers then that you've come across to belonging?
1: Yeah, so my personal experience, I've grown up and my dad has a physical disability. So as a family, we were very aware for my whole life. I've been aware of sort of physical barriers. And it's more than you might just think. It's not just about getting into a building. It's stuff like activities that you're invited to as families. You know, if it's a beach day, well, my dad can't really walk on sand. So is that something we could go to and be part of? And then the other part of my experience has been, I was diagnosed as autistic at university. And so there's some social barriers there. Sort of understanding some of the nuance of conversation, or like, you know, for example, if someone's telling me, oh, after the service we're all going to head over to the park, I'm like, oh, that's nice, but I wouldn't necessarily take it as an invitation. So that's a barrier to me belonging to that group, sort of thing. There are a couple of examples.
2: Yeah, so we really, you know, as church goes, we need to be very, very careful about how we relate to everybody, about our language. We need to be much more inclusive, much more aware and empathetic, I suppose, is the word. Yeah, is that something that you've come across, Claire?
3: Yes, I think I'd love to add to what Trina said about the physical environment and her social experiences, possibility that church can be unintentionally can create a kind of a sensory environment that can be a barrier for some people feeling safe and welcome in church. So the noise levels, whether that's during a service or during tea and coffee time, can create a challenging environment for some people. In addition to that, I think that kind of awareness and understanding piece can be an unintentional barrier that can be problematic. So for example, we were talking to somebody the other day, we were explaining how ear defenders work. We were saying, well, for some people, the noise levels in church really, really painful. Ear defenders can be a fantastic way of just giving them a support that enables them to take part. And we explained that the ear defenders don't block out noise completely. They block out that kind of background noise, the kind of confusing sounds all around. And she was amazed. She thought when somebody was wearing ear defenders that they just weren't listening because they had shut out all sound and they were trying to isolate themselves. And so being able to give that little piece of understanding and that little bit of awareness of how somebody else is experiencing the sensory environment was really significant for that individual. And I think where there's lack of understanding, that can create a barrier.
0: Those were the voices of Claire Wood and Triona Brading. They are the authors of the new book, Belonging Without Barriers, where they challenge us to reimagine church as a place where everybody is fully integrated and genuinely belongs. And they were speaking with Donna Birrell earlier on Daytime. 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Just search for Daytime with Tash Coosey. Let's continue to worship, shall we, with Bella Taylor-Smith.

from Ren Collective. That's My Lighthouse. I think this is their best song, personally. I know they've got so many, and it's the obvious pick. Do you know what I mean? It's like saying Yellow's the best Coldplay song or something. But I do feel like My Lighthouse is an absolute banger. I like the accordions and all the, you know, it's just fun. 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They're like banging things on the stage. There's like, you know, someone hits a dustbin and there's, you know, Sky playing this, you know, they're the funny old instruments, but it's so much fun. They really is. 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It is absolutely fantastic. 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
8: 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Show me your ways, Lord. 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
10: Hello, I'm Tola Mbakwe. It's likely weather records will be broken today, both for the hottest day in May and bank holiday. Temperatures could hit 34 degrees Celsius in London and southeast England. U.S. Secretary of State Marco Rubio says an agreement with Iran may come today, but added Donald Trump's not going to make a bad deal. There were reports over the weekend of progress in negotiations to end the war. More than 10,000 lung cancer cases have been picked up by mobile NHS trucks, scanning people in supermarkets and stadium car parks in England. Officials hope to roll out more nationwide by 2030. Pope Leo has met families in southern Italy who say they've lost loved ones to cancer linked to decades of illegal toxic waste dumping. And Holy Forever by Chris Tomlin has been named the number one worship song in Premier Praise's Worship 100 list for 2026. The track overtook Goodness of God by Bethel Music in this year's rankings. That's your Premier News update.
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12: Welcome on back in. I'm Josh Carr. It's 5 o'clock. Oh my goodness, where is the day gone? It's still a very, very warm Monday, the 25th of May. Happy bank holiday, by the way. It's great to have you here on Premier Praise. This hour is got some bangers in it. Of course, I've loaded up all of the big tunes for your bank holiday Monday, including some Martin Smith to start the hour. What the World Calls Foolish Joy. It's a great song, isn't it? I feel like we, you know, it's good to start the hour with some praise. You know, the Bible says we enter into his courts with thanksgiving and praise. So that's just, you know what I'm saying? That's just what we're going to do. We're going to start strong as we mean to go on in just a couple of moments. But first, should we pray together? And I just thought, let's pray for the persecuted church as we do our last prayer on this hour. Lord Jesus, we just are burdened right now for your brothers, our brothers and sisters all across the world who maybe are being persecuted for their faith, those who for fear of death or imprisonment cannot share their faith boldly, and those who have shared and now are facing the consequences of that. Lord, we pray be with them. Lord, those who are in prison, protect them, Lord. We pray free the captives, and Lord, we pray too revival would come to the most oppressed nations. For your name's sake, we pray, Lord. We pray wisdom for the leaders of those churches too, in the mighty name of Jesus.
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I feel like Martin Smith has this kind of joy anointing. I feel like even though this song is called Joy, whenever he leads a song, whenever I see him on like a video or YouTube or whatever, I'm like, this guy's just got such a joy about him. You know, he's in his 50s, but he like dances around the stage like he's like 25, waving his flag. So good. So, so good. We're going to be reading from Jeremiah 33 in a couple of minutes' time. I want to know if you're having a barbecue this bank holiday, what's going on it? You got some chicken on there, maybe some steak, maybe you got a fish fillet. What goes on your barbecue? Are you just the sausages and burgers type person? I feel like that goes without saying. Sausages and burgers, standard, classic. But like, if you're doing something a little bit more exotic, shall we say, or just, you know, a little bit off the beaten track, I would love to hear what goes on your barbecue. Any controversial inclusions? Come on, share. This is a safe space. 0303 0404 000 on WhatsApp. But first, from Bailey Hager, this is New Thing.

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We really do love the hymns on Premier Praise. You know, we like to give you a balance. We've got the news songs, we've got the congregational songs, and we've got the hymns. And I love Bryce Davis's take there of "Tis So Sweet to Trust in Jesus." Before that, we were reading from Jeremiah 33. I know what's coming up. Well, another hymn, actually, modern hymn from the Gettys. I think you're going to know what it is. And don't tell Stuart Townend, but I prefer their version. Does that give you a clue? But before that, it's actually a Matt Redburn classic, but I love this Britt Lidgetwood version. It's Undignified.

0: That's In Christ Alone from Keith and Kristen Getty on Premier Praise. Hello, you. Good afternoon. Now, I want to remind you about the Journa app. Do you remember we launched that last year? The Journa app, it's devotions and stuff. Well, at the moment, there's a very, very special devotional on there for busy parents. It's called Biblical Truths for Busy Parenting, written by Lucy Ryecroft. 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

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Wow, that's such a fun version, isn't it? Really, really is. Hello, you. I'm Josh Carr. It's about 28 minutes past five. You're listening to Premier Praise on this Drive Time show. This Bank Holiday Monday, very hot Bank Holiday Monday. I've been sat in the studio for the last few hours and it's nice and cool in here. I think it's going to be like, you know, like when you step off a plane in a hot country. I think it's going to be like that. When I go outside in like, well, to be fair, I'm leaving at six, so it might not be too bad by then, but looking at my phone a minute ago, it's very warm outside, isn't it? It's very warm. I was chatting to my flatmate earlier, and I said, if it wasn't for trying to get to bed at night, that's the only thing. When I'm trying to go to sleep, it's too hot. But the rest of the time, I'm actually cool with it. I like it. I like the heat. It just, you know, it boosts, it makes you feel happier. Your endorphins are raised when it's warm. Just not when I'm trying to sleep. You know what I mean? I'm not wrong, am I? I'm not wrong. We've got some Bernie Diamond Pocket Wisdom in just a moment and some Rich and Lydia Decaf. But first from the Modern Post.

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1: Prayer's a funny thing. 70% of people claim that they've prayed at least once in the last month. That means they've turned to God, whoever God is, and spoken with Him. But most of the time, most of us, well, we just wing it. We live life on a wing and a prayer. G'day, I'm Bernie Diamond. Jesus made an outrageous claim. In effect, he said this: there are lots of gods that people worship, but there's only one true God, my Father in heaven. And no one can come to the Father except through me. I used to think that this whole notion of there only being one way, as it were, was a recent invention of a church that had become altogether too big for its boots. But it turns out that it was Jesus' idea, the same Jesus who suffered, the same one who died on the cross for you and me, the same one who paid the price for our mistakes, the same one who looked down from the cross at the soldiers who'd crucified him and out of his pain prayed, "Forgive them, Father, they don't know what they're doing." Jesus said, "I am the way, the truth and the life. No one shall come to the Father except through me." What do you make of that?
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3: We have heard of all the stories

Holy Spirit, come and fill us, oh God, would you move? My favourite line from this track, by the way, from Rich and Lydia, is we've prayed our prayers, we've made our plans, but if you're not in it, we don't want it. What a bold prayer that is to pray, to simply say, Lord, if this is not you, it's cool, take it away. I would rather have what you are about than my own plans. Brilliant, brilliant song from, like I said, Rich and Lydia Decass and Cali. More music on the way and more presenters on the way. Luke Williams, my good buddy, is going to be with you in, well, not long now, about 20 minutes time. So stick around for Luke. He'll be taking you all the way through till 10 o'clock tonight. I'm almost done here, but don't worry, got a couple more tunes, including some Living Hope.

0: Josh Baldwin, everybody. Give it up.
1: Made for More, Josh Baldwin and the Choir Room. Oh, so good. What an incredible performance that is. Living Hope before that from Brian and Jen Johnson. Now it's time for me to go. I'm going to go and enjoy my evening. I might have a little walk in this warm weather. I hope you haven't got sunburn. I bought some sun cream earlier because your guy here, just I'm a pasty man. I'm not going to lie. I'm a pasty man. And this year, I just decided I'm not going to get burnt. So I went and bought myself some sun cream, factor 50. Some may say that's a bit extreme. But, you know, when you see my complexion and my ginger beard, you go, nah, that's just about right, Josh. Anyway, I hope you have a wonderful, wonderful evening. I will speak to you very, very soon. I'll be back again tomorrow from 2 till 6, back with the After School Club, some more music, some more scriptures, and a whole lot more fun. Thank you so much for coming through. Lots of love. Bye, bye, bye, bye.

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8: Hello, I'm Tola Mbakwe. It's likely weather records will be broken today, both for the hottest day in May and bank holiday. Temperatures could hit 34 degrees Celsius in London and southeast England. U.S. Secretary of State Marco Rubio says an agreement with Iran may come today, but added Donald Trump's not going to make a bad deal. There were reports over the weekend of progress in negotiations to end the war. More than 10,000 lung cancer cases have been picked up by mobile NHS trucks, scanning people in supermarkets and stadium car parks in England. Officials hope to roll out more nationwide by 2030. Pope Leo has met families in southern Italy who say they've lost loved ones to cancer linked to decades of illegal toxic waste dumping. And Holy Forever by Chris Tomlin has been named the number one worship song in Premier Praise's Worship 100 list for 2026. The track overtook Goodness of God by Bethel Music in this year's rankings. That's your Premier News update.
7: 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Your voice of hope.
9: Well, hello to you. Good evening. It's just gone 6 o'clock. It's great to be with you on this bank holiday Monday evening. My name's Luke Williams, here with you for the couple of hours. We're going to get into a couple of tunes, and before we do that, let's pray. Lord, you are the creator of the universe. Not a single molecule operates outside of your control. And Lord, we rest tonight in your providence. When the trials come, Lord, the difficulties come, help us to trust that your supreme wisdom, to trust your wisdom and know that your invisible plans are always at work for our ultimate good and for your glory. Amen.
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And there she is, the recording artist from Brighton here on Premier Praise, Ellie Linebear with Bloodline. Elevation Worship before that with Alleluia. Well, I've got some songs to make you move about a little bit tonight. In fact, I've got Ellie Linebear's father coming up, Martin Smith, with a real joyful song for you. But talking of joy, how about this? Limo Blaze made another song with Ellie Linebear. His new album is out now. This is one of the songs from it. Enjoy.

The album Solid Ground from Limo Blaze is out now. If you are into your Afro beats and you love Jesus, definitely an album for you. Eddie Linebear featuring on that one. It's a song simply titled Joy. Limo Blaze, he's great, isn't he? And so are you, by the way.

That was so fun, wasn't it? Martin Smith with Joy here on Premier Praise, the full version for you as we approach 6:30 at 6:00. This is Grace Runkle.

0: Harvest with You Have Made Me Glad, playing for you here on Premier Praise. I've got a Discover track coming up for you. If you enjoyed that sound in that last song there, you will enjoy this one I got coming up for you very soon. Some Forest Frank as well after this one.
1: We got

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1: I wonder if, like me, you have a tendency to dwell on the what ifs. What if I don't pass the exam? What if I don't get the job? What if the spouse doesn't come along? What if it's cancer? What if he no longer knows who I am? Your what ifs may vary, but it's usually the worst case scenario that fills our minds, and these thoughts can be totally overwhelming and cloud the present with fears of what could be. How can we experience God's peace in the what ifs? In Psalm 46 verse 1 we read, God is our refuge and strength, an ever-present help in trouble. Because God is ever-present, when we give him our what-ifs, he can change them to even-ifs. Even if I don't pass the exam, even if it's cancer, God is my refuge and strength. This poem explores the idea of giving our what-ifs to the Lord and receiving his peace in return. It takes a little bit of inspiration from a quote attributed to Spurgeon about trusting God's heart. My mind will often wander to what if, why and how, and as I fear the future, miss what God is doing now. Those what ifs fill my heart with dread. I want to see the plan. But I can trust my Father's heart when I can't see his hand. Even if the shadows fall, he'll be my strength and song, my ever-present help in need, my refuge in the storm. My mind will often wander, but when I lift my eyes, I see my mighty sovereign King who made the starry skies. He will keep me. He will guide. And when I trust his plan, my what-ifs change to even-ifs. I'm safe within his hand. Even if the earth gives way, whatever lies in store, my sovereign Father won't let go. I'm his forevermore. My name is Shelley Spires and I'm a primary school teacher from County Armagh.

so. That was great, wasn't it? I actually enjoyed it. Upside Down Kingdoms here on Premier Praise. The song's called Jesus Loves Me. He does indeed. Hope you will. As we approach 7 o'clock, how about this? It's been a while since I've played this one.

0: 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Your voice of hope.
1: 7 o'clock on this bank holiday Monday evening. You're locked into Premier Praise. However you are doing, whatever you are up to, you might be on holiday, you might be at home relaxing, you might not know where you're at at the moment, you might be a bit lost. Hope you get there soon, wherever you're going to. Before we get back into the tunes from Hope City Worship, a version of Goodbye Yesterday, Cody Carnes with Firm Foundation and Battle Belongs, one of our favourites. Let's pray. Father, you alone know what we need for today, and we bring all of it to you, Lord. Our anxieties, we bring our anxieties and our desires to you, Lord. We trust that you are the ultimate provider. You give us exactly what we need to walk in obedience. Lord, give us the grace to readily forgive others as we have been forgiven. Lord, may we do all that we do for your glory. Shape us, Lord, this evening. Mould us, Lord, into your likeness. May we glorify and honour you in all that we do. Amen.

Hope City Worship with their version of Goodbye yesterday here on Premier Praise. King's Kaleidoscope, Mitch Wong and some Lauren Daigle coming up for you between now and 8 o'clock, and we're going to head to the Word of God as well, a short scripture reading. We're going to be built up in our faith through the truths here on Premier Praise this evening, and it's great to do it together. Let's continue worshiping the Lord now.

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1: The Lord said to Moses, "Send men to spy out the land of Canaan, which I am giving to the people of Israel." 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The majority took the view that the land couldn't be conquered, and as their pessimism spread, the people lost heart. 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The story warns us about the long-term consequences of cowardly choices. And if we can understand where these people went wrong, it will help us to avoid repeating their mistakes.
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to us. Love that. That was Kenan Becker with Oh My Soul, playing for you here on Premier Praise as we approach 25 past 7. King's Kaleidoscope right now. Waiting

He's so good, isn't he? Mitch Wong, one of my favourite songwriters here on Premier Praise, with one of his latest singles called Appetite. So good, those lyrics. The chorus particularly. Now I lost my appetite for the devil's delights. They were sweet on my tongue, but left me sick inside. I found freedom. I found life in the name of Jesus Christ. Amen to that. We find life in Jesus, freedom in him. Sin leads us to nowhere good, leads us to death. Reminds me of a quote from the geezer John Owen. Do you know John Owen? I've never met him. Don't know if you, I don't think you've met him, but you might have. You might have an idea as to who he is. 17th century Puritan theologian. He says, be killing sin or sin will be killing you. Kill sin or sin will kill you. And of course we do it with the Lord's help. But it's as real as that, isn't it? Let's be honest. We've got to be killing our sin, dying to ourselves, you know? Putting the Lord first and that. Reminds me, actually, being reminded of a lot of things at the moment, if you don't mind. Colin Smith, in one of his sermons recently, reminded us to remember our sins redemptively. So it's a good thing that we remember our sins. If we remember them redemptively, that we remember they've been paid for, Jesus has forgiven us. I mean, what the I guess the result of that should be an excitement, right? Like a, you know what I mean? Like a sort of a deep joy, like a deep peace, because we remember that our sins, you know, don't define who we are. They've been forgiven. Jesus has paid for them all. So let's remember our sins redemptively in a way that draws us back to him. You know what I mean? Before I play the next song, I want to remind you that there is no condemnation for you who is in Christ Jesus. Remember that, all right? No condemnation.

0: Matthew chapter 6, verses 22 to 34. The eye is the lamp of the body. If your eyes are healthy, your whole body will be full of light. But if your eyes are unhealthy, your whole body will be full of darkness. If then the light within you is darkness, how great is that darkness? No one can serve two masters. Either you will hate the one and love the other, or you will be devoted to the one and despise the other. You cannot serve both God and money. Therefore I tell you, do not worry about your life, what you will eat or drink, or about your body, what you will wear. Is not life more than food, and the body more than clothes? Look at the birds of the air. They do not sow or reap or store away in barns, and yet your heavenly Father feeds them. Are you not much more valuable than they? Can any one of you, by worrying, add a single hour to your life? And why do you worry about clothes? See how the flowers of the field grow. They do not labor or spin. Yet I tell you that not even Solomon in all his splendor was dressed like one of these. If that is how God clothes the grass of the field, which is here today and tomorrow is thrown into the fire, will he not much more clothe you, you of little faith? So do not worry, saying, what shall we eat, or what shall we drink, or what shall we wear? For the pagans run after all these things, and your heavenly Father knows that you need them. But seek first his kingdom and his righteousness, and all these things will be given to you as well. Therefore do not worry about tomorrow, for tomorrow will worry about itself. Each day has enough trouble of its own.
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brand new release from Tyrion and the Swedish trio siblings Lynn D with Walking With My God. Hope you enjoyed it. Well, taking us up to 8 o'clock, Tori Kelly after this one.

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1: Hey, how you doing? You alright? Hope you're well on this bank holiday Monday night. 8 o'clock is the time. My name's Luke Williams. Let's pray before we get back into more songs to help us unwind a little bit tonight. Almighty God, you are high, lifted up, and we stand in absolute awe of your majesty this evening after the day that we've had. And Lord, we just want to rest in who you are, and our minds cannot fully grasp your infinity or your eternal nature. Yet you invite us to call you Father. Make your holy name the ultimate priority of our lives today. We glorify your name.

off a nice, isn't it? Little throwback for you on this Monday night. Josh Goals with Colours. Now, here is a version of a song that's been out for a few months now. John Mark McMillan's brother-in-law, Stephen George Williams, released a song called In the Stillness. And he's got a good friend out there who makes good music, part of Mission House. You might recognise and know her name, Taylor Leonhart. Well, she jumped on this one. Here is a version of In the Stillness featuring Taylor Leonhart.

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1: When God speaks, it doesn't always feel good. The Spirit is the ultimate truth teller who speaks to clean up our hearts. I'm Tanya Harris of God Conversations. A pastor friend of mine tells of how God spoke to him in a dream. He saw a group of men dressed in white hazmat suits. They were cleaning out piles of muck from a culvert and removing it to the roadside nearby. He woke up thinking how horrid it was that everyone saw it. 2 days later, the nature of that muck became clear as several people confessed to marital affairs inside his church. God speaks to expose our sin, but it's never to condemn or belittle us. Yes, it looks horrible, but if we respond by not trying to cover it up, God can clean out our hearts and set us free. 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
1: He's great, isn't he? Ivan Tiver.
0: Yes, I do.
1: Here on Premier Praise with Ain't It Beautiful. It's approaching 8:30. We're going to head to the Word, Proverbs 3. I'm excited to do that with you. Before then, though, Claudia Esaki. This is The Lies.

0: Proverbs chapter 3, verses 1 to 6. Do not forget my teaching, but keep my commands in your heart, for they will prolong your life many years and bring you peace and prosperity. Let love and faithfulness never leave you. Bind them round your neck. Write them on the tablet of your heart. Then you will win favor and a good name in the sight of God and man. Trust in the Lord with all your heart, and lean not on your own understanding. In all your ways, submit to Him, and He will make your paths straight.
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0: It's lovely to be together on this Monday night, praising the Lord together, being reminded of wonderful truths. God of Music with their version of Battle Belongs. Now here is a new release that I am excited to play for you. I played it for you on Friday evening. If you missed it, here it is. Poor Bishop Hooper. This is Robed in White. Enjoy.
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1: It's lovely to have your company on this Monday night. 9 o'clock is the time you're locked into Premier Praise. Big tunes still to come for you. Before we get into those, from We The Kingdom, Jake Isaac and City of Light, let's pray tonight. Almighty God, you are high, lifted up, and we stand in absolute awe of your majesty this evening. Our minds, they cannot fully grasp your infinity and your eternal nature, yet you invite us to call you Father. Make your holy name the ultimate priority of our lives, that we'd live to glorify you, fearing you and not man, desiring to live holy and righteous with your help, Lord. Amen.

couple of songs back to back that the youth at our church love to sing. God So Loved, We The Kingdom, just after Hope City Worship's version of Goodbye Yesterday. I

0: The Bible tells us two cleansings. First of all, we are positionally cleansed. The day you come to Jesus, confessing your sin, repenting of your sin, receiving Jesus as your Savior and Lord, positionally, God sees you as if you never sinned, because He sees you through the prism of Jesus. But then the Bible talks about daily cleansing, continuous cleansing, sometimes maybe even more than once a day. And the reason I often say, confess as soon as you realize you've sinned, is because that way Satan does not have a hold over you. Positionally cleansed, but daily cleansing. How do you do that? Ephesians chapter 5, verse 26. By washing of the water of the Word of God.
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lovely to be with you on this Monday night. You're locked into Premier Praise with me, Luke Williams. So good to have your company. So good to be worshipping the Lord together. Elevation Rhythms, Washed. Head into John chapter 8 after this.

0: The Lord says,
1: when Jesus spoke again to the people, he said, I am the light of the world. Whoever follows me will never walk in darkness, but will have the light of life. John chapter 8, verse 12.

Jesus, and he can only take the credit on the visa. My spirit man, an eagle, know you'll never leave us. My chain shining on my neck, but I know he freed us. When the world saw the worst, you saw the best in me. I say his name and I'm his child, it's my destiny. Yeah, it's heavenly. You count your blessings a little more when you know how depression be. Jesus, all I ever needed, he accepted me. My Dr. Lee and drumline, he directed me. Lost

Commons with I Saw Mercy on your Monday night here on Premier Praise. Before that, it was Ten Rock, Aaron Cole with Everything. And before I leave you, how about this? From Ezra Collective and Zara McFarlane,

voice of hope. A prayer from the Psalms. How long, Lord, will you forget us forever? How long will you hide your face from us? How long must we wrestle with our thoughts and day after day have sorrow in our hearts? How long will your enemy triumph over us? Look upon us and answer, Lord our God. We trust in your unfailing love. Our hearts rejoice in your salvation. We will sing the Lord's praises, for you have been good to us. Amen.

0: says,
1: "Look at the birds of the air. They do not sow or reap or store away in barns, and yet your heavenly Father feeds them. Are you not much more valuable than they?" Matthew chapter 6, verse 26.
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1: I was driving home the other day and listening to the radio in the car. They were interviewing an animal rights lawyer. That's right, not a human rights lawyer, but an animal rights lawyer. The world moves on. Now, don't get me wrong, the last thing that any of us wants to see is cruelty to animals, but an animal rights lawyer. G'day, I'm Bernie Diamond. That got me thinking, animal cruelty's out, but every day, most of us eat lamb or beef or chicken or fish, we drink milk and we eat cheese and eggs. In other words, we use animals for our own well-being, often at the cost of their lives. Now, we don't have a problem with that because it's a generally accepted principle that the lives of animals have far less value than the lives of people. But why? They're no less beautiful. Plenty of them are pretty smart, but there's something missing. They're missing our humanity. But what's that about? The most plausible answer that I've come across is that you and I are made in God's image. Like a fine painting signed by a famous artist, we bear his mark. And that's worth something. What an awesome idea. You and me made in the image of God.

0: Olivia Praise, your voice of hope.
1: A prayer from the Psalms. Keep us safe, O God, for in you we take refuge. Apart from you, we have no good thing. We keep our eyes always on you, Lord. With you at our right hand, we shall not be shaken. Our hearts are glad and our tongues rejoice. Our body will also rest secure, because you have not abandoned us to the realm of the dead. Nor will you let your faithful ones see decay. You make known to us the path of life. You fill us with joy in your presence, with eternal pleasures in your right hand. Amen.

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1: 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John chapter 7, verse 38.
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1: We don't have to look too far to see that this world is not a peaceful place. Every day we only have to turn on our TVs or look at the newspaper in print or online to see another war, difficulty, problem, disaster or confusing decision. I'm sure, like me, you often feel like despairing. You may have even asked yourself, where will this all end? How do we find God's peace when it seems like the world is in turmoil? The good news is that we are not in control, but there's one who is. The Lord is sovereign over all things. In Psalm 46 verses 6 and 7 we read, "Nations are in uproar, kingdoms fall. He lifts his voice, the earth melts. The Lord Almighty is with us. The God of Jacob is our fortress." Even though the nations rage, God is on the throne and the ending is written. One day, Jesus will return and make all things new. All war, strife and suffering will cease. Those who have trusted in him for salvation will be with him forever in heaven. The future is secure. As a child, I remember being terrified the first time I watched a particular film. It wouldn't be very scary at all by today's standards, but there was lots of hiding behind a cushion, and I spent quite a lot of the time with my eyes closed. The second time I watched the film, however, there was no need for that. Why? Because I knew how it ended. I knew that it all worked out in the end. I knew that the hero won. Yes, there were uncomfortable, intense moments, but the fear was gone because the ending was never in doubt. We long for peace in our world, but even when it comes, earthly peace is fragile peace. Growing up in Northern Ireland, I've always been incredibly aware of that. But Jesus brings a peace unlike the peace the world gives. It's not a fragile peace, it's a peace that will last. So no matter what you see on the news today or tomorrow, yes, we lament the pain and suffering in our world. Yes, we pray for peace to reign. But we do not need to fear. God is sovereign. The ending is written. Jesus wins. May you know his peace today and always. My name is Shelley Spires and I'm a primary school teacher from County Armagh.

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1: A prayer from the Psalms. 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Hear our prayer. It does not rise from deceitful lips. We call on you, our God, for you will answer us. Turn your ear to us and hear our prayers. Show us the wonders of your great love, you who saved us by your right hand. Keep us as the apple of your eyes. Hide us in the shadow of your wings. Amen.

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1: From the beginning, the Bible is a story of hope. 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Abraham didn't know the first thing about God. 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One day, God appeared to Abraham as he had appeared to Adam and Eve in the garden. 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
1: A prayer from the Psalms. 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Show us the wonders of your great love. You who saved us by your right hand, keep us as the apple of your eyes. 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Amen.